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0: NCIFM, the spirit of Manitoba, Edward Gamblin, Gagi Sinagamot, Gypsy Road, Gagi Tito Tiania Pan, Edward Gamblin. I go out now, Nikis Kisigaya, to go me new Burt Block parties, Nigatamok August 13th, Tisco 16th. I go to my one now, eat the Miga, we get to see it to go die, Burton Cummings Theater, New Kisigagi Kitamataga, Mikisiogis, go I make Kisiganige. I go there, Gagieta, one tickets, ticketmaster.ca. I got you can do the NCIFM, my boy, Tiota, Kikakiuchi Paskinaga, and Tiga Noa Pianoma. Burt Block Party, August 13th, Tisco 16th. When I meet the Megan Tagawita, go Burton Cummings Theater. I go got into Tuano, Johnny Cash, What is Truth? This is Nigatino Gaviatinagamotuta, Cree Hour, NCIFM.
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radio, said, where did all of the old songs go? Kids sure play funny music these days, and they play it in the strangest way. Said, it looks to me like they've all gone wild. It was peaceful back when I was a child. Well, man, could it be that the girls and boys are trying to be heard above your noise? And the lonely voice of youth cries, what is truth? A little boy of three sitting on the floor looks up and says, Daddy, what is war? Son, that's when people fight and die. A little boy of three says, Daddy, why? Young man of 17 in Sunday school, being taught to go.

on the witness stand. The man with the book says, raise your hand. Repeat after me, I solemnly swear. The man looked down at his long hair. And although the young man solemnly swore, nobody seemed to hear anymore. And it didn't really matter if the truth was there. It was the cut of his clothes and the length of his hair. And the lonely voice of youth cries, what is truth? The young girl dancing to the latest beat has found new ways to move her feet. The young man speaking in the city square is trying to tell somebody that he cares. Yeah, the ones that you're calling wild are gonna be the leaders in a little while. This old world's waking to a newborn day, and I solemnly swear that it'll be their way. You better help that voice of youth find what is true.

0: 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Yogu maga peta magwe against the IFM mega Twin Motors with Yotze Thompson. Yogu got into to an old Ridley Bent. I can't turn my back on the bottle. Yogu pamis tasteo uta Cree Hour and CIFM.
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0: NCIFM, the spirit of Manitoba, Marty Robbins, Kagi, Sinikamot, Big Iron, Sinigatin, you, O Nikamon, Ago, NCI Mini Looney Pod, Bingo, Manitesco, Paskina, Gilma, Familian, Guys Pizza, 500,000 consolation prize, Ago, 7,800, Kitais Pizza, Ogamina Blackout, 1,500, 45 numbers or less. I'm going to get Marilyn Porth, Selkirk, I'm going to Valerie Monique, who to Winnipeg, 3,850. I'm going to Consolation Prize Blackout, Alice Saunders, I'm going to get 1,500. I'm going to pick them. Yeah. That's it.
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I don't know where you went, tante, pues patagwe gamina. But you are listening to the Minus Music Lodge. It's called I'll Be With You for Within the Hour, the next hour. I'll throw in some Ojibwe words here and

there, or Cree words, whatever. But thank you for tuning in tonight. Ganduto ano Eagle and Hawk, The Dream, on NCI's Dunminus Music Lodge and CIFM.

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NCIFM, the spirit of Manitoba. Pues siga aquí, said Brooks and Dunn. She's not the cheating kind. And don't forget the block party that's happening this week, August 13th to the 16th. This weekend, the Burt block party outdoors at the Burton Cummings Theater. The Burt located between Smith Street and Notre Dame. You can see the lineup. I don't know where you can see the lineup. It doesn't say. Oh, yeah, blockparty.ca. You can see lineup who's playing there. You can buy your tickets, ticketmaster.ca, or keep listening to NCI to win your way in. Now let's take a listen to Loretta Lynn, Coal Miner's Daughter. 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

NCIFM Spirit of Manitoba, Hank Williams Jr., if heaven ain't a lot like Dixie. You tell him, Hank. You're listening to the Music Lodge, the Minus Music Lodge. I'm the voice of the North, Lorraine George.

filling in for Dennis Chartrand this week. What was I going to tell you? Oh, yeah. 37th annual Teddy Bears Picnic is happening at the Assiniboine Park on Sunday, September 27th from 9 a.m. to 4 p.m.

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NCIFM, Spirit of Manitoba, that's Feedback. She's my babes. And I will bring you the weather report for tonight, tomorrow. 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

NCIFM Spirit of Manitoba. The weather report for tonight, tomorrow in Thompson, it will be cloudy tonight with a chance of 30% showers, low 9. Tomorrow, Wednesday, it will be a mix of sun and cloud, 30% chance of showers and a high of 20. The Pau CN, cloudy tonight, low 12. Tomorrow, sunny, high 21. Churchill Region, it will be cloudy tonight with a low of 9. Tomorrow, cloudy, high 11. Island Lake Region, partly cloudy tonight, low 13. Tomorrow, mix of sun and cloud and a high of 18. Dauphin Parkland Region, cloudy, low 11. Tomorrow, a mix of sun and cloud, high 23. Blood Vein Region, cloudy tonight, low 16. Tomorrow, sunny, high 24. Brandon Westman Region, partly cloudy tonight, low 10. A mix of sun and cloud tomorrow with a high of 23. And the city of Winnipeg, it's going to be cloudy tonight, low 13. Tomorrow, sunny with a high of 24. NCIFM weather report, bring you every hour on the NCIFM radio network.

NCIFM, the spirit of Manitoba. That's Alex J. Robinson. Mindemoya. I think that's what it's called.

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0: NCIFM, the spirit of Manitoba, Chester Knight, Love Fades Away. You're on Dennis's, or the Minus, I keep saying Dennis, Minus Music Lodge. 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

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And you have been listening to The Music Lodge. I am Lorraine George, the voice of the North. I am filling in for Dennis Chartrand this week. He's off to do another something. I don't know where he went, but he's doing something good anyway. And to take us home on the

Music Lodge's Farron Johns, If You Were My Lady. And this is a good song. Nice to drive home, listen to if you're on your way home. Join me again tomorrow for the Cree Hour from 7 and from 8 to 9 for the Music Lodge. Good to have you on board tonight. Have a good night.

Porter Wagner, Big Wind PW, getting the 9 o'clock hour rolling on this Tuesday night. I'm Carl Thomas on the way Alabama, right after Blake Shelton featuring Pistol Annie's and CIFM Legendary Country and more.

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Alabama, sad looking moon. Celebrity birthdays coming up in about 10 minutes. Here's John Anderson. I'm just an old chunk of coal. And CIFM, legendary country and more.

0: She will be turning 61 later this month. Shania Twain, Honey, I'm Home, and CIFM, Legendary Country, and more. Celebrity birthdays for today, August 11th. Turning the big 8-0 is country singer John Conley. Singer Joe Jackson is 72. Canadian actress Cynthia Dale is 66. Actor, comedian, and podcaster Joe Rogan is 59. Canadian country singer Chris Cummings is 51. And actor Chris Hemsworth from The Avengers and also from Tron is 43. Also born on this date, back in 1932, Manitoba media mogul Izzy Asper. Born on this date in 1949, singer Eric Carmen. And born on this date in 1953, wrestler, actor Hulk Hogan. And CIFM is proud to be a sponsor of the 37th annual Teddy Bears Picnic at Assiniboine Park on Sunday, September 27th, from 9 a.m. to 4 p.m. The event's Teddy Bears Pancake Breakfast by IHOP starts at 9 a.m. This is a free event with fun for the whole family. More info at goodbear.ca. I'm Carl Thomas on the way. Music from One More Girl and Montgomery Gentry are coming up next on NCIFM.
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0: I stop at a spot where the wildflowers grow and I pick a few. 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

One More Girl, The Day I Fall, Montgomery Gentry. Before that, with She Don't Tell Me To. The hit reality series Love is Blind is coming to Canada. More on that in about 7 minutes. Here's Diamond Rio, Night Has Fallen in My Heart, and CIFM Legendary Country and More.

0: and CIFM, Legendary Country, and more, Johnny Horton, Whispering Pines. Love is Blind is coming to Canada. Netflix announced today that casting is open for the Canadian iteration of the hit reality series. It puts single men and women in isolated pods where they date and apparently fall in love without ever seeing each other and must get engaged before meeting face-to-face. The original U.S. version of Love is Blind premiered in 2020 and became a pandemic-era breakout, with adaptations spawned around the world, including in Japan, Brazil, the U.K., and Mexico.
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2: Hi, I'm Pete Smith. Today's thought is based on Matthew 5, verse 17. Christ said, "Do not think that I came to destroy the law or the prophets. I did not come to destroy, but to fulfill." J.D. Fraser writes, "We sometimes may think that the God of the Old Testament is different from that of the New. Jesus reminds us in John 14, verse 7, "If ye had known me, ye should have known my Father." Many miss this. Why? Because they miss the heart of God in the Old Testament. Rather than crush them, God clothed Adam and Eve and promised a rescuer. He provided escape in the flood. Despite their constant rebellion, God continued to pursue Israel at every turn. God is, and always has been, a God of love, grace, and mercy, in the same manner as he's always been a God of justice. 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

0: Faramir, tell her goodbye. 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Johnny Duncan and Janie Fricke, Stranger. And the birthday boy, John Conley, She Can't Say That Anymore. We are coming up on 10 o'clock. I'm Carl Thomas. Stick around, more great country music still ahead from Dolly Parton, and Jason Greeley is coming up right after this on NCIFM.
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Florida-Georgia line around here. FGL kicking off the 10 o'clock hour on this Tuesday night. Good evening, I'm Carl Thomas. On the way, Johnny Lee and Lane Brody, right after Clint Black and CIFM Legendary Country and More.

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Johnny Lee and Lane Brody, The Yellow Rose. Coming up in about 10 minutes, going to let you know what happened on this day in country music. Here's Dwight Yoakam. Turn it on, turn it up.

Chad Brownlee, Hood of My Car, and CIFM, Legendary Country, and more. George Jones, Loving You Could Never Be Better. Today is August 11th. It was on this day in country music history. Back in 1952, Hank Williams was fired from the Grand Ole Opry for habitual drunkenness after a fall suffered.

0: or during a hunting trip in Tennessee early in the year, Williams started to consume painkillers, including morphine and alcohol, to ease the pain. In 1960, Johnny Cash appeared at the Three Rivers Inn in Syracuse, New York, during a four-night run. In 1968, A New Place in the Sun, the ninth album by American singer-guitarist Glen Campbell, was at number one on the country charts. The album spent 6 weeks at the top of the chart. In 1973, Satin Sheets, the second studio album by American country artist Gene Pruitt, was at number one on the country charts. The album spent 8 weeks at number one on the top country albums, becoming the second longest running album on the chart by a female artist at the time. In 1980, Johnny Cash sang a duet of his hit Jackson with Miss Piggy on The Muppet Show. He also got under the fur of Rolf the Dog with his song Dirty Old Egg-Sucking Dog. And in 2008, Don Helms, a steel guitarist best known as the steel guitar player of Hank Williams' Drifting Cowboys, died at age 81. Helms was a featured musician on over 100 Hank Williams recordings and went on to play on many classic country hits, including Patsy Cline's Walking After Midnight, Stonewall Jackson's Waterloo, the Louvin Brothers' Cash on the Barrelhead, Lefty Frizzell's Long Black Veil, and Loretta Lynn's Blue Kentucky Girl. If you love the classics, join me, Carl Thomas, right here on NCIFM every Saturday from 1 to 3 p.m. for the Classic Country Show. I reflect on some of the great country songs and artists of all time. The Classic Country Show, Saturday afternoons from 1 to 3 right here on NCIFM, legendary country and more. On the way, music from Kevin Davison and Juice Newton is coming up next on NCIFM.
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Kevin Davison, Only You, and CIFM Legendary Country and More. Before KD, Juice Newton, Love's Been a Little Bit Hard on Me. Legendary actor Morgan Freeman is behind a new album set for release this week that covers 100 years of the blues. More on that in about 7 minutes. Here's Gabby Taylor, Cool Me Down, Spirit of Manitoba, and CIFM.

0: and CIFM Legendary Country and more, Reba McEntire, my sister, legendary actor Morgan Freeman is behind a new album set for release this week that covers 100 years of the blues. He's a producer and narrator on Morgan Freeman's symphonic blues experience that features music from all-star acts like Taj Mahal, Keb Mo, Shamekia Copeland, and the Stax Music Academy Choir. Freeman and his business partners opened a juke joint in Clarksdale, Mississippi, 25 years ago called Ground Zero Blues Club. That led to a touring ensemble of blues musicians under the name Morgan Freeman's Symphonic Blues Experience, who marry the beloved Southern genre with classical symphonic compositions.
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0: 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We are coming up on 11 o'clock. I'm Carl Thomas. More great country music still ahead from Sarah Evans, and Cody Prevo is coming up right after this on NCIFM.
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Tammy Wynette, your good girl's gonna go bad, TW, getting the 11 o'clock hour rolling on this Tuesday night. I'm Carl Thomas, on the way Brooks and Dunn right after Aaron Goodvin and CIFM, Legendary Country and More.

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Brooks and Dunn, Mama Don't Get Dressed Up for Nothing. Still to come, Emerson Drive and Jerry Serretta on the way right after Hank Williams Jr. and CIFM Legendary Country and more.

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0: Emerson Drive, That Kind of Beautiful, and CIFM Legendary Country and More. Before Emerson Drive, Jerry Cerreta, Love Ain't Blind, Love Is Blind is coming to Canada. Netflix announced Tuesday that casting is open for the Canadian iteration of the hit reality series. It puts single men and women in isolated pods where they date and apparently fall in love without ever seeing each other and must get engaged before meeting face to face. The original U.S. version of Love is Blind premiered in 2020 and became a pandemic-era breakout, with adaptations spawned around the world, including in Japan, Brazil, the U.K., and Mexico. Fuel up your summer with Twin Motors Thompson and NCIFM. 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To enter, head over to the NCIFM or the Twin Motors Facebook page. Good luck from everyone at Twin Motors Thompson and NCIFM. I'm Carl Thomas on the way. Music from Lisa Brokop and Steve Azar is up next on NCIFM.
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3: Every vote counts. The Opipan Napiwin Cree Nation 2026 election for one chief and four councillors is coming up on Monday, August 31st. A public forum will be held on August 14th. Advance polls are on August 24th, and the election day will be August 31st at Murdo Clee Hall from 9 a.m. to 9 p.m. The Opipan Napiwin Cree Nation 2026 election, Monday, August 31st. For full details, contact Electoral Officer Laura Baker at 204-374-2271.
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Lisa Brokop say, Steve Azar, I don't have to be me till Monday. Having trouble sleeping in a new place? Going to let you know what experts say it's because of in about 6 minutes or so. Here's Faith Hill, Love Ain't Like That, and CIFM Legendary Country and More.

0: And CIFM legendary country and more, Merle Haggard, Sing Me Back Home. If you're having trouble sleeping in a new place, experts say it's because of a phenomenon called the first night effect. Sleep specialists say first night effect happens when people in a new environment stay alert while sleeping. University of Pittsburgh psychiatry professor and sleep researcher Ahmad Mayali says on average, people sleep about 20 to 30 minutes less in a new environment and less deeply. Mayali suspects the brain may be wired to be wary of new places because historically they were the most dangerous to rest.
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0: Fairmead, I'll Be Gone, Spirit of Manitoba, and CIFM, Legendary Country, and more. John Anderson, Swingin', and George Strait, If You Ain't Lovin', You Ain't Livin'. We are coming up on midnight. I'm Carl Thomas, and that's going to do it for me. Thank you so much for joining me tonight. I'll be back tomorrow afternoon at 1, filling in on the afternoon drive show. Hope you could join me then. Till then, take care. Have yourself a good night. Talk to you later. Bye for now.
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0: and fun during Apaskwayak Indigenous Days, and Otinakamal has all three. 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

0: From the National Newsroom of the Canadian Press, I'm Hannah Stoles. Montreal Police Chief Fadi Daguerre says three officers have been suspended since a patrol unit was dismantled over allegations of misconduct and racism. He says police first learned in March of alleged racist behavior involving officers at the station. He stresses that not every officer in the 16-member unit was accused of misconduct and that the internal investigation continues. A Calgary police officer that was injured in a City Park shootout has been released from hospital. Police say the suspect had ties to organized crime, though they didn't say which group he was connected to or the identity of the suspect. He was later found dead with a self-inflicted gunshot wound in the Bow River. Calgary Police Service Inspector Darren Smith says the officer who was shot is in stable condition.
1: I'm happy to report that our injured officer is doing well. He's stable, he's in good spirits, he's talking to our members.
0: The alleged suspect shot at a nearby police helicopter, innocent bystanders, and the officers in pursuit. He allegedly also carjacked a vehicle operated by the Canadian Pacific Kansas City Railway and then ditched it after it got stuck. When a wildfire roared through Summerland, BC, staff from the Interior Wildfire Rehabilitation Society had to evacuate about 30 animals from the facility in an hour. They include bats, skunks, a porcupine, a baby beaver named Poppy, two otters, 14 water birds, and three turtles. The ferocious Bald Range fire burning in BC's South Okanagan region has displaced more than 20,000 people, as well as tens of thousands of animals. Some residents were forced to leave animals behind, filling social media feeds with pictures of people trying to find lost animals or connect owners with their singed and injured pets. Manitoba's addiction minister says it's a special but bittersweet day as the province opened its first supervised consumption site. Bernadette Smith says the site is long overdue and will help people get the help they need. The site doesn't provide drugs, but it is meant to be a place where potential harms of using them can be reduced, while also connecting people to support services. It's been criticized by some business owners and residents concerned about security. Cineplex reported a swing to profit in its second quarter, helped partly by Gen Z consumers returning to the movie theaters. Cineplex CEO Ellis Jacob says that demographic flocked to films like Obsession and Backrooms.
2: Well, it definitely helps the bottom line because it's very positive and it's the audience that we most want to come back. And what we are seeing is statistics for the industry are saying that they are coming back in a big way.
0: For Gen Z consumers, he says they view the release of certain films like a social experience. Actor and comedian Tiffany Haddish avoided additional jail time Tuesday when she pleaded guilty to a drunken driving charge. The charge stemmed from a 2022 arrest in Georgia after someone called 911 about a driver asleep at the wheel at a traffic light. After entering the plea by video, Haddish was placed on a 12-month probation and told to avoid drugs and alcohol and complete a substance abuse evaluation. This is the Canadian Press. In sports, Ernie Clement hit into a fielder's choice in the sixth inning, giving George Springer enough time to score as the Toronto Blue Jays eked out a 5-3 win over the visiting Boston Red Sox. Miles Straw tacked on another run in the eighth with a two-out RBI double as Toronto won back-to-back games to keep pace in the American League's wildcard chase. The Red Sox have lost four in a row. Defending men's singles champion Ben Shelton has advanced in the National Bank Open semifinals in Montreal. American Coco Gauff advanced to the National Bank Open semifinals in Toronto today without lifting a racket. Her quarterfinal opponent, Switzerland's Belinda Bencic, pulled out of the matchup, citing a hip injury. And the Vancouver Canucks have signed forward Adam Novotny into a three-year entry-level contract. The Canucks selected the Czech forward 24th overall with their second first-round pick at the 2026 NHL Draft. The 18-year-old had 65 points in 58 games with the Peterborough Petes of the Ontario Hockey League last season. From the Canadian Press, I'm Hannah Stoles.

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0: From the National Newsroom of the Canadian Press, I'm Hannah Stoles. Montreal's police chief has provided more information on the dismantling of a Montreal Nord patrol unit. Chief Fadi Degar says the 16-member patrol unit at a station in the northern part of the city was dismantled over allegations of misconduct and racism. Three officers have been suspended, three were assigned to administrative duties, and the remaining members were transferred elsewhere. A Calgary boy rescued after nearly drowning in a BC river is recovering in hospital, but his family says his lungs are badly damaged. 9-year-old Paul Angelo Warren was swimming in the Shuswap River on August 3rd when he didn't come up for air. An RCMP news release says the boy was pinned against fallen deadwood by the river's current before being brought to the shore and given CPR. Police believe he may have been underwater for as long as 10 minutes. There's a new commander of the Royal Canadian Navy on the East Coast. Rear Admiral Pascal Belhumar has been installed as the commander of the Maritime Forces Atlantic and Joint Task Force Atlantic. He spoke in Halifax about what his top priorities are.
1: Developing our people, taking care of our people, because people are our capability. We also want to be ready to fight today, as well as preparing for the future capabilities. Our government of Canada is investing heavily in our Navy, and we want to be ready in all respects to take on those new capabilities.
0: He says recruitment has

0: It's historically been a challenge, but the Navy has actually surpassed its targets over the last few years. Alberta is seeking proposals for new services and supports for gambling addiction as part of the recent launch of its regulated online gaming market. The Mental Health and Addiction Ministry says the new programs will be paid for through revenue the government is set to bring in from Alberta's regulated iGaming system. In the latest effort to end the war with Iran, a spokesman for Qatar says talks with Tehran on the Strait of Hormuz waterway are currently at a critical point. Meanwhile, ongoing fears of a wider war in the Middle East continue. ABC's James Longman has more.
1: A dramatic escalation with Iran and their proxies in the region on two major international shipping lanes. CENTCOM saying U.S. forces disabled a cargo vessel which was trying to break the U.S. blockade on Iranian ports. That's near the Strait of Hormuz. A U.S. Navy MH-60 helicopter fired two Hellfire missiles into the engine room of that ship after the civilian crew ignored repeated warnings from American forces. All this is part of the White House plan to exert economic pressure on Iran and force a negotiation. But in the Red Sea, Iran-backed Houthi rebels in Yemen attacked a cargo ship, killing six crew members.
0: U.S. Central Command says the vessel had ignored warnings to stop, prompting an American helicopter to fire missiles into the engine room, disabling the ship. And Sir Rod Stewart will be unable to continue his one last time farewell tour following a coronary stent procedure. Stewart has already canceled and postponed a few performances in the tour. The 81-year-old was scheduled to appear through September 3rd in North America. This is the Canadian Press. In sports, Ernie Clement hit into a fielder's choice in the sixth inning, giving George Springer enough time to score as the Toronto Blue Jays eked out a 5-3 win over the visiting Boston Red Sox. Miles Straw tacked on another run in the eighth with a two-out RBI double as Toronto won back-to-back games to keep pace in the American League's wildcard chase. The Red Sox have lost four in a row. Defending men's singles champion Ben Shelton has advanced in the National Bank Open semifinals in Montreal. American Coco Gauff advanced to the National Bank Open semifinals in Toronto today without lifting a racket. Her quarterfinal opponent, Switzerland's Belinda Bencic, pulled out of the matchup, citing a hip injury. And the Vancouver Canucks have signed forward Adam Novotny into a three-year entry-level contract. The Canucks selected the Czech forward 24th overall with their second first-round pick at the 2026 NHL Draft. The 18-year-old had 65 points in 58 games with the Peterborough Petes of the Ontario Hockey League last season. From the Canadian Press, I'm Hannah Stolz.

0: 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That's right.
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0: From the National Newsroom of the Canadian Press, I'm Karen Rebo. Summerland, B.C. resident Carrie Gold says she and 20,000 other evacuees of the Bald Range wildfire are frustrated by the lack of information from official channels about the destruction and the fate of their community on the western shores of Okanagan Lake. She says it is unsurprising that people have begun turning to social media and other sources of information to fill that void.
1: I'm shocked at how little leadership there is. How little guidance, how little information. You're left to your own devices. That's shocking to me.
0: The provincial government has said property damage from the Bald Range fire is significant, but they can't get in at this point to find everything out. The BC Wildfire Service says the fire is still burning out of control and has grown to 178 square kilometers in size since it erupted west of Summerland on Friday. The search for life in the rubble of Colombia's powerful earthquake grew more desperate as search teams are pushing up overnight against a key time threshold to locate survivors with signs of life. By Tuesday, the president said the 7.4 magnitude quake had killed at least 181 people and left 2,600 others injured in the west of the country. And the president said at least 195 people remain missing, but civilian-run databases put that number closer to 4,000. New numbers on power outages from a deadly storm outbreak in the States. Tuesday night, there were at least 900,000 utility customers in the dark across Indiana, Illinois, and Ohio. ABC's Alex Perez is in Chicago.
2: Trees down, power lines tangled, roofs shredded all over Chicagoland. Air traffic controllers at Chicago's Midway Airport forced to seek shelter.
3: We're going to evacuate the tower here shortly. I got you all in a place that you can hold.
2: Floodwaters covering cars all the way to their roofs. Ohio authorities say one person was killed east of Columbus in the town of Roseville.
0: Nearly 30,000 Canadians have signed a petition calling for U.S. President Donald Trump's representative in Ottawa to be kicked out of this country.
4: The online petition is set to be presented in the House of Commons in the fall. It says Pete Hoekstra should be declared persona non grata and the Canadian government should request his removal as U.S. ambassador to Canada. It accuses Hoekstra of undermining the Canada-U.S. diplomatic relationship and of intervening in Canadian political discourse in a manner that's inconsistent with diplomatic protocol. It also calls on the federal government to direct a parliamentary committee to review U.S. diplomatic interference in Canadian affairs. A spokesperson for the U.S. Embassy declined to comment. The petition was started by a Calgary woman and will be presented by Green Party leader Elizabeth May in Parliament. Sarah Ritchie, The Canadian Press, Ottawa.
0: This is the Canadian Press. In sports, Ernie Clement hit into a fielder's choice in the sixth inning, giving George Springer enough time to score as the Toronto Blue Jays eked out a 5-3 win over the Boston Red Sox. Starting pitcher Dylan Cease says the Blue Jays are picking up momentum as they've won 6 of their last 10 games, and they're 3 games out of a wild card spot.
5: It feels way better to win, so, we've been playing well, and I think we just got to keep our heads down and keep doing that.
0: A no-show followed by a great show. That was the quarterfinals story Tuesday night at the National Bank Open Tennis Tournament in Toronto. Belinda Bencic of Switzerland withdrew moments before Tuesday's match with American Coco Gauff due to a hip injury. Fans were treated, though, to an exciting match between second-seeded Alina Rybakina of Kazakhstan and Naomi Osaka of Japan, which took 3 sets in more than 2.5 hours before Rybakina won. From the Canadian Press, I'm Karen Rebo.

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0: Have arrived in southern BC in the battle against a deadly wildfire that has forced some 20,000 people out of their homes. About 100 fires are still burning across BC, with some of the worst damage along the western shores of Okanagan Lake near Summerland. Canadian Press reporter Brianna Charlebois shares more details from nearby Penticton.
1: The Canadian Press has talked to several of the evacuees in recent days who describe harrowing events of them learning of the fire and fleeing their properties as ash bore down on them. They've also talked about how hard the last few days have been without answers. Information has slowly been trickling out via social media from those who stayed behind and have posted photos and videos, but many still remain in the dark.
0: The BC Wildfire Service said 100 Mexican firefighters were on the ground Tuesday to join the fight against the Bald Range fire. That fire claimed one life and caused significant destruction as it roared east towards Summerland last weekend. The Ontario government provided an update Tuesday on the wildfire situation in northern Ontario, and residents were told crews are making progress. There are 152 active fires burning. Natural Resources Minister Mike Harris said dozens have been extinguished in the last 2 weeks, and there are 12 currently burning out of control, far fewer than earlier in the busy season. New data from StatsCan shows the Gordie Howe International Bridge took a bite out of traffic volumes from other border crossings in the first few days it was open. The agency says the new crossing between Detroit, Michigan and Windsor, Ontario accounted for more than 40% of traffic between the cities in the final 5 days of July. Marwa Abdu of the Canadian Chamber of Commerce says it's too soon to say whether the Gordie Howe Bridge will end up more popular than the Ambassador Bridge or the Windsor-Detroit Tunnel.
2: Do routes redistribute? Do firms find one crossing better suited for particular trips? Do we see pressure relieved elsewhere in the system?
0: The Gordie Howe Bridge opened to traffic July 27th after Ottawa struck a deal to split net toll revenues with Washington. A new report says Canada could lose more than 100,000 jobs if negotiations with the Canada-US-Mexico Agreement on Trade should break down.
3: The study prepared for the Canadian-American Business Council by Oxford Economics says Canada could lose 102,000 jobs, while the United States would lose 214,000 jobs in 2027 if Kuzma died. However, a successful renegotiation of the agreement would likely create 137,000 American jobs and 98,000 Canadian jobs. The report says the provinces and states most affected by the loss of Kuzma would include Ontario, Quebec, Manitoba, New Brunswick, Michigan, Indiana, Washington, and Iowa. Don Mitchell, the Canadian Press.
0: This is the Canadian Press. In sports, the Toronto Blue Jays got a 5-3 win over the Boston Red Sox. Starting pitcher Dylan Cease says the Blue Jays are picking up momentum as they've won 6 of their last 10 games, including 2 of 3 in Philadelphia on the weekend.
4: We've been playing really well, even you know, in Philly. I mean, fighting hard, doing the extra inning games, and just in general, I feel like we've been playing pretty clean baseball.
0: They'll play Boston again tonight. At the National Bank Open Tennis Tournament in Toronto, second-seeded Alina Rybakina outlasted Naomi Osaka in 3 sets to reach the semifinals. Rybakina will face American Coco Gauff in tonight's semi. It was a great day for American men's tennis players at the NBO in Montreal. Defending champ Ben Shelton, Lerner Tien, and Brandon Nakashima all won quarterfinal matches. Spain's Rafael Hodar also punched his ticket to today's semifinals. From the Canadian Press, I'm Karen Ribot.

north end of the southbound mule. Sun up till supper, pouring money in that dirt, saying someday, son, this'll all belong to you. When the bankers and the builders come around,

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0: From the National Newsroom of the Canadian Press, I'm Karen Rebo. Frustrated wildfire evacuees from Summerland, BC, say they are seeking out alternative sources of information about the fate of their community to fill a void from official channels. It comes as authorities warn against the risk of misinformation. In a briefing yesterday, Cliff Chapman with the BC Wildfire Service said his staff is aware of residents' concerns, noting the situation continues to be extremely challenging.
1: We are working around the clock on the Bald Ranch fire to try to establish control lines, to try to establish tactics that can allow the safe return home. That is what we do on all of our fires. But even last night, without much wind, we were seeing very challenging conditions and quite significant growth in some areas of that wildfire.
0: The BC government has said property damage from the Bald Range fire is significant. The blaze destroyed numerous homes and razed most of the tiny community of Falder as it moved west towards Summerland, but official damage estimates can't yet be taken. 20,000 people fled within hours of the fire erupting on Friday. The Bald Range blaze is still out of control and has grown to 178 square kilometers in size. Montreal Police Chief Thady Daguerre told a public meeting at City Hall last night that three officers have been suspended since a patrol unit was dismantled in June over allegations of misconduct and racism.
2: He says police first learned in March of alleged racist behavior involving officers at the station. Three were suspended, three were assigned to administrative duties, and the remaining members were transferred elsewhere. He stresses that not every officer in the 16-member unit was accused of misconduct and that the internal investigation continues. A prosecution spokesperson says police have not submitted a request to initiate criminal proceedings against the officers. These allegations have renewed long-standing concerns about racism and racial profiling in Montreal Nord and prompted calls from residents for more information about the investigation. Hannah Stolz, The Canadian Press.
0: The search for life in the rubble of Western Columbia's powerful earthquake is growing more desperate as search teams push up against a key time threshold to find survivors. The magnitude 7.4 quake from Monday has killed at least 181 people and left 2,600 others injured. Columbia's new president said at least 195 people remain missing, but civilian-run databases put that number closer to 4,000. Crews are battling a fire and trying to rescue more survivors from a burning passenger ferry in rough seas near the Indonesian tourist island of Bali. Authorities say rescue ships and passing vehicles had saved 172 people and have recovered the body of one child passenger. Rescue efforts are complicated by rough seas, with waves reported as high as 4 meters or 13 feet. This is the Canadian Press. In sports, Ernie Clement hit into a fielder's choice in the sixth inning, giving George Springer enough time to score as the Toronto Blue Jays eked out a 5-3 win over the Boston Red Sox. Starting pitcher Dylan Cease says the Blue Jays are picking up momentum as they've won 6 of their last 10 games, and they're 3 games out of a wild card spot.
3: It feels way better to win, so, we've been playing well, and I think we just got to keep our heads down and keep doing that.
0: A no-show followed by a great show. That was the quarterfinal story Tuesday night at the National Bank Open Tennis Tournament in Toronto. Belinda Bencic of Switzerland withdrew moments before Tuesday's match with American Coco Gauff due to a hip injury. Fans were treated, though, to an exciting match between second-seeded Alina Rybakina of Kazakhstan and Naomi Osaka of Japan, which took 3 sets in more than 2.5 hours before Rybakina won. From the Canadian Press, I'm Karen Rebo.

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1: Well, it was New Year's Eve. 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

From the National Newsroom of the Canadian Press, I'm Karen Rebo. One Summerland, BC resident says she and 20,000 other evacuees of the Bald Range wildfire are frustrated by the lack of information from official channels about the destruction in their community on the western shores of Okanagan Lake. Carrie Gold says it's unsurprising.

0: thing that people have begun turning to social media and other sources to fill that void.
1: I'm shocked at how little leadership there is, how little guidance, how little information. You're left to your own devices. That's shocking to me.
0: The BC government has said property damage from the fire is significant. Many of the blazes burning across BC have been smoked out for a number of days. And while it's led to poor air quality, it has helped in the firefight. Cliff Chapman with the BC Wildfire Service says a thick layer of smoke has settled over the southern interior city of Penticton.
2: It is helping to ensure that the wildfires do not receive clean oxygen. And because every time we see the air clear, like we saw in Summerland on Friday night, we see significant and extreme to explosive fire behavior.
0: The Bald Range blaze has grown to 178 square kilometers since it erupted west of Summerland on Friday. New data from StatsCan shows the Gordie Howe International Bridge took a bite out of traffic volumes from other border crossings in the first few days it was open. The agency says the new crossing between Detroit, Michigan and Windsor, Ontario accounted for more than 40% of traffic between the cities in the final 5 days of July. Marwa Abdu of the Canadian Chamber of Commerce says it's too soon to say whether the Gordie Howe Bridge will end up more popular than the Ambassador Bridge or the Windsor-Detroit Tunnel.
3: Do routes redistribute? Do firms find one crossing better suited for particular trips? Do we see pressure relieved elsewhere in the system?
0: U.S. President Donald Trump last night appeared to confirm his secret second flight home from Turkey last month, suggesting the decision was out of his hands. Here's ABC's Karen Hua.
4: The president says the decoy flight operation was not his call.
5: I go by Secret Service and the military. They wanted me to go on a different flight, a different plane, equal safety.
4: ABC News has learned Secretary of State Marco Rubio and Treasury Secretary Scott Bessent stayed on board Air Force One, but knew Trump had switched planes.
0: And sky watchers in Quebec and beyond are being treated to both a meteor shower and a partial solar eclipse this week. The Astrolabe Astronomy Center at the Mont-Mégantic Provincial Park says the Perseid meteor shower is raining down since yesterday and will continue to Friday. And today, the debris stream will combine with a partial solar eclipse. People in Atlantic Canada will see the highest amount of sun coverage by the moon this afternoon, followed by those in eastern Quebec. This is the Canadian Press. In sports, the Toronto Blue Jays got a 5-3 win over the Boston Red Sox. Starting pitcher Dylan Cease says the Blue Jays are picking up momentum as they've won 6 of their last 10 games, including 2 of 3 in Philadelphia on the weekend.
6: We've been playing really well, even you know, in Philly. I mean, fighting hard, doing the extra inning games, and just in general, I feel like we've been playing pretty clean baseball.
0: They'll play Boston again tonight. At the National Bank Open Tennis Tournament in Toronto, second-seeded Alina Rybakina outlasted Naomi Osaka in 3 sets to reach the semifinals. Rybakina will face American Coco Gauff in tonight's semi. It was a great day for American men's tennis players at the NBO in Montreal. Defending champ Ben Shelton, Lerner Tien, and Brandon Nakashima all won quarterfinal matches. Spain's Rafael Hodar also punched his ticket to today's semifinals. From the Canadian Press, I'm Karen Rebo.

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0: From the National Newsroom of the Canadian Press, I'm Karen Rebo. Many of the blazes burning across British Columbia have been smoked out for a number of days now. And although they've caused poor air quality, the smoke has helped in the firefight. The remarks from Cliff Chapman with the BC Wildfire Service come as a thick layer of smoke settles over the southern city of Penticton and drifts south from the Summerland region, where the Bald Range fire forced 20,000 people to flee when it erupted on Friday. Chapman says the smoke settled in valley bottoms and was helping suppress flames by preventing the fires from contacting clean oxygen and spreading. He says he's aware evacuees are frustrated, not knowing if their homes are still standing, but he notes the situation continues to be extremely challenging.
1: We are working around the clock on the Bald Range fire to try to establish control lines, to try to establish tactics that can allow the safe return home.
0: An estimated 50,000 farm animals are also facing the effects of wildfires on 146 agricultural properties under evacuation orders. BC's Agriculture Minister Lana Popham says the risk is being managed under programs including the BC government's Range Rider program, which brings livestock to safety during emergencies.
2: If a ranch is under threat of fire, these folks head out on horseback or on ATVs and they find the cattle and they move them into either safe areas where there's feed and hopefully water.
0: 100 Mexican firefighters are on the ground now to fight that Bald Range fire. They'll be joined by 102 firefighters from Costa Rica expected to arrive tomorrow. The Calgary police officer who was shot twice in Monday's brazen gunfight in a city park has been released from hospital. Police say the officer is recovering. Officers pulled over a man in a truck just before noon Monday when he stepped out of the vehicle and began shooting at police before running away. The chase ended with the suspect, a man police say was an organized crime figure, dead from a self-inflicted gunshot wound and floating in the Bow River. The Canadian Armed Forces is holding an event today with Canadian drone manufacturers to test their platforms in real-world scenarios. The event is being held at a NATO test center in the Ottawa Valley, set up for testing cutting-edge technologies. The federal government's looking to quickly adopt more drones as the technology continues to quickly develop. Lieutenant General Darcy Molstad, commander of the Canadian Joint Forces Command, says this is an example of how the military must do business with industry to innovate.
3: We have to work with them hand in hand because this is technology that evolves on a weekly basis in a modern operational theater.
0: He says this kind of event puts military drone operators in direct contact with industry experts developing the platforms. This is the Canadian Press. In sports, the Toronto Blue Jays got a 5-3 win over the Boston Red Sox. Starting pitcher Dylan Cease says the Blue Jays are picking up momentum as they've won 6 of their last 10 games, including 2 of 3 in Philadelphia on the weekend.
4: We've been playing really well, even you know, in Philly. I mean, fighting hard, doing extra inning games, and just in general,

0: like we've been playing pretty clean baseball.
1: They'll play Boston again tonight. At the National Bank Open Tennis Tournament in Toronto, second-seeded Alina Rybakina outlasted Naomi Osaka in three sets to reach the semifinals. Rybakina will face American Coco Gauff in tonight's semi. It was a great day for American men's tennis players at the NBO in Montreal. Defending champ Ben Shelton, Lerner Tien, and Brandon Nakashima all won quarterfinal matches. Spain's Rafael Hodar also punched his ticket to today's semifinals. From the Canadian Press, I'm Karen Rebo.
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1: Good morning, 6:15 on Wednesday, August 12th. Yesterday, Davey and I stopped by a market at Seven Oaks and got some great... I got the best corn ever.
2: You were raving about that
1: corn. Let me tell you, it tasted like candy. It was so sweet. It was so delicious.
2: And you know you're...

0: corn too. You're a good corn. Yeah.
1: I do love corn.
0: Yeah. But it was like candy.
1: It was so good. It was so good that I felt like I should cook one up this morning and bring it to you so you can taste it, because that's how good it was.
0: Oh, it was so good. I'm not even that much of a corn person. I might like it on the cob like that. I like the little niblets too.
1: Did you not say you've never had corn on the cob?
0: Maybe. I don't think so. Maybe I had to try one time. Maybe I did.
1: Yeah. This one was good. If you're ever to eat a corn on a cob and you like sweet stuff, this one was good. And it had a really nice corn flavor, because sometimes they're kind of bland.
0: Yeah.
1: But let me tell you, they're at Seven Oaks in front of the Wellness on Leela on Tuesdays. I don't know if it's every Tuesday, but I'm going to find out and I'm going to let you know next week if it's there. Because if you love corn, you got to try this corn. It's good. Sorry. Yeah. I'm just going on about corn because it was so good.
0: You were like in the text group chat that they're like, oh my God. Everyone's like, I got to get some. He's like, I'm going to get you more. And I feel that when you like something good, it feels like probably the same equivalent of when I tried that creme brulee for the first time.
1: Oh yeah, you were ecstatic about that.
0: I jumped into that thing like a madman.
1: Good morning, Manitoba. We got tickets to Burt Block Party. It's kicking off tomorrow. You're going to see Colin James, Streetheart, and guests. We'll do those after 8:30 this morning.
2: Every vote counts. The Opipan-Napewin Cree Nation 2026 election for one chief and four councillors is coming up on Monday, August 31st. A public forum will be held on August 14th. Advance polls are on August 24th, and the election day will be August 31st at Murdo Clee Hall from 9 a.m. to 9 p.m. The Opipan-Napewin Cree Nation 2026 election, Monday, August 31st. For full details, contact Electoral Officer Laura Baker at 204-374-2271.
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0: 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In this crooked world ran by greed.
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2: Good morning, 6:31. Let's have a

0: In Blood Vein, you've got a mix of sun and cloud, 30% chance of showers in the afternoon, 21 is your daytime high with that humidity, feeling like 26. Partly cloudy tonight, chance of showers, a low of 11. Heading over to Brandon and the Westmen, mainly sunny this morning. By noon, you've got some clouds with a chance of showers this afternoon, high of 24, UV index at 7. Mainly cloudy tonight, 30% chance of showers early this evening. That's going to clear up late in the evening, low of 11. And right here in Winnipeg, mainly cloudy today, 30% chance of showers this morning. That's going to clear up in early afternoon, high of 25, humidex 28, UV index at 7. Partly cloudy tonight, clearing after midnight to low of 12. Northern forecast coming up at 7.
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0: Good morning, 6:49, just ahead of your road report. Little morning minutia. This is a pretty amazing invention story. The microwave oven was basically invented because a chocolate bar melted in a guy's pocket.
1: What?
0: In 1945, engineer Percy Spencer was working with radar equipment when he noticed the candy bar in his pocket had melted, and he figured the radar waves might be responsible. So he started experimenting with food, popcorn popped, an egg exploded, and eventually the microwave was born.
1: All in his pocket.
0: Yep. The more you know.
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1: You totally blinked me out, bro. I'm just flabbergasted by that. I'm like, what? Radio waves?
0: It's funny how things come about, right? I love that kind of stuff.
1: Brought to you by radio waves. Your road report. Thank you for that, Jordan. Nothing's going on in the city. Manitoba highways were also pretty good here. Just those closures that happened yesterday of Highway 488 and 486 near 486 and 488. Those closures due to washout. No matter where you are, adjust your speed to your road conditions and plan your roadways at MP511.
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0: $1,000. That is the big one that you could win. 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

Now this update from the Canadian Press. The out-of-control wildfire still burning in the area near Summerland in southern BC's Okanagan Valley has impacted tens of thousands of farm animals and pets, on top of forcing 20,000 people to evacuate their homes. BC's agriculture minister estimates about 50,000 farm animals are affected at agricultural properties under evacuation orders. Ontario's natural resources minister says people should not wait for a Ministry of Natural Resources evacuation order should wildfires start near their community. The comments from Mike Harris came as his provincial government

0: and faces criticism about late wildfire evacuation warnings. Residents are calling for an independent public investigation into allegations of racism and misconduct involving Montreal police officers, as Police Chief Fadi Daguerre defends his force's handling of a scandal. He answered questions at a public meeting last night. From the Canadian Press, I'm Karen Rebeau.
1: Hi there, Manitoba. I'm Garth Hilderman. I call out the Mini Loony Pot Bingo every Saturday morning here on NCIFM. 10 o'clock is when that happens. 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
2: Good morning. 2 minutes after seven, time for your northern forecast. Thompson and the Norman region, mainly cloudy, 60%, 30% chance of showers, risk of a thunderstorm this afternoon. That fog will dissipate this morning, high of 17. Partly cloudy tonight, 30% chance of showers this evening with a risk of a thunderstorm. A bit of fog developing overnight, low of 9. Heading over to the Paw Ocean and Flin Flon, a mix of sun and cloud, 30% chance of showers late this morning as well as this afternoon. There is a risk of a thunderstorm this afternoon. In the Paw and Ocean, hitting a daytime high of 20. Flin Flon, you're at 18. Tonight, partly cloudy, chance of showers this evening with a risk of a thunderstorm. Fog patches developing overnight and a low of 11 for all. Churchill, mainly cloudy, 30% chance of showers. A bit of fog this morning, that'll dissipate. 13 is your daytime high, clearing this evening, low of 8. And Island Lake region, you've got a mix of sun and cloud, 30% chance of showers late this morning as well as this afternoon. You can expect a thunderstorm. 18 is your daytime high. Partly cloudy tonight. 30% chance of showers this evening with a risk of a thunderstorm. Some fog patches developing overnight, hitting a low of 12. Your southern forecast coming up at 7:30.
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0: NCI, Legendary Country, and more. So, Miss Universe Canada.
1: Mm-hmm. Oh, yeah.
0: Big faux pas.
1: What is... Yeah.
0: And Ashley Collingbull was the host of it. And she interrupted this year's pageant to call out cultural appropriation. And you know what? Big props for her for being comfortable enough to speak up in the moment.
1: And big props for them for giving her space to do that as well, respectfully.
0: So during the costume portion, it was meant to showcase Canada's traditions, and two contestants walked out in Indigenous regalia, like mukluks and a headdress.
1: Yeah.
0: And Ashley said it should not, anything sacred should not be allowed. And we all know this. Now...
1: Sacred items. The way it rolled out and the way she told them and the way, like, yeah, go ahead.
0: I'm saying I don't understand. In 2026, how is this still a thing? Like, how did they miss the mark? I don't feel like they came to be disrespectful. I really felt they sat down and they thought, oh, we want to honor Indigenous people. Let's do this.
1: Yeah.
0: But a simple Google search, which we know that you should not use a headdress in this manner, mm-hmm. but a simple Google search, because I did it just to say, like, what if someone's a newbie and they had this big project handed to them and they didn't know anything? A simple Google search would have let you know everything you need to know about that, how wrong that this is.
1: That
0: right?
1: is offensive.
0: Yeah.
1: Yeah, but he did it anyway, and it was like, it has to be someone who doesn't really know, who's kind of clueless. Maybe they were lazy, maybe they didn't know, but like you said, they could have did a quick Google search. And
0: like, if you're going to start honoring people's culture, and it's not your culture, do a bit of homework, right? Talk to a few people. A Google search. Google even. If that's all you can do, do that, and it comes up. I mean, what's that saying that other people's culture is not your costume? And I get that, right? And I understand it's upsetting, but again, for me, intention. Mm-hmm. This is how I conduct myself, like this, intention. Because people say some ill stuff sometimes, or they do some ill stuff, and I always think, what was their intention? Was their intention to be disrespectful the way it's coming off?
1: Some people
0: are clueless. Is it that they did a misstep? This is a huge failure, a huge misstep. Yes. But I do not feel like they did it to be disrespectful to Indigenous people.
1: Yeah, they were trying to honor it.

0: Right, with Miss Universe Canada, like this is one of the biggest model stages in the world, right? And like there are gonna people who don't know with good intention, and they're gonna everybody offend somebody sometimes, and why would they intentionally do that on that stage, right? Like nobody would set out to intentionally demolish themselves,
1: right? It's so. Yeah, huge misstep. Do your homework if you're in charge of a project like that. I also read about pageants like that. A lot of times, they don't like to reveal. Like, they'll just say, oh, it's going to be Canada's traditions, and that's it. They won't tell everybody the big picture. So maybe this is why, because I was thinking, well, Ashley, you're involved. How come you didn't stop this before it went to stage? Like, how come you didn't say something then? But the chances are she probably didn't know until... like right up to that moment, pretty much, because they want to give that wow factor.
0: Yeah.
1: And so they don't tell people that, oh, they're going to be wearing this dress, or they're going to be coming out in this, because they just want people to be like, oh, well, yeah, we were all like, oh,
0: the revealing
1: God.
0: Wow factor.
1: Yeah. Yeah, that was not that. That's not what happened here.
0: So it was not an intentional oversight. It was just departments and how the modeling agency world works.
1: Yeah, it's the pageant's fault. They should have done their homework, bottom line. I mean, like, again, I don't think they came at it with, oh, we're going to be disrespectful to Indigenous people, but it was disrespectful, and they should have done their homework.
0: And then Ashley Collingwell set them straight.
1: I love that she did it right in the middle of the pageant. She stopped and said, because I was like, but why didn't you say this earlier?
0: With
1: like,
0: grace, by the way.
1: Yeah, she did it with grace. She was she kept calm and everything. So, but for me, I was like, why didn't you say this earlier? You're the host. You guys do rehearsals. How did you not know this? And why are you just choosing now to do this, right? But she probably didn't know, because they like to do that wow factor, and the reveal is the day of the show.
0: And that's good. I mean, as well, too, that it happened in the way that it's going to create those conversations. This conversation is going to be happening in front of people who would never necessarily have that kind of conversation happening in the room. So...
1: And with these conversations, a lot of times it's hard for some people to talk about what they've gone through. And again, on both sides, you need to come with kindness, I feel, because there are people who are trying to learn about Indigenous people and Indigenous history. And like we always say, the history books are not necessarily telling the true stories.
0: Yeah.
1: So there might be some kind of questions, and sometimes it might feel wrong when people ask these questions, but... you can genuinely know if someone's truly trying to understand, and this is where it becomes a teaching moment, not a time to get really upset about it, mm-hmm. but to think, how is this person coming at it? Are they coming to learn and they're really trying, they're just saying the wrong things, or are they just being a jerk, right? And I think that's the difference, intention. When someone comes at you and it feels wrong, try to figure out the intention there, because you always know when someone's just being a jerk and when someone's truly trying to, like my girlfriend, the first time she went to a powwow, she said to an individual, oh, I like your costume. He was in regalia.
0: Yeah.
1: My heart sunk.
0: That's not a
1: because
0: costume.
1: I didn't think I had to tell her this when we went. And my heart sunk. And then she said, she's Portuguese. And she said, well, we call our outfits.
0: Yeah.
1: Or costumes. So she didn't know. And I knew she was coming from a place that she was really, she was like, blown away by how beautiful the colors were and the feathers and everything and the detail of the regalia, and she just said the wrong thing. So yeah. I knew this because I know her.
0: Yeah,
1: right?
0: but the person didn't even really say anything or try to correct her too, right?
1: He just kind of walked away, and I thought, I hear you. She's learning. I'm so sorry. I didn't think I had to have this conversation. My bad.
0: All right. Coming up at 7:15, right now, there's a call out to all Indigenous artists.
1: We'll do the break and we'll come back.
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0: you've been married, you can't have no fun at all. Are you rated X? No matter what you do, they're gonna talk about you. Look down their noses. I don't know what to think about it. Just give them something to talk about.
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2: Good morning, 719. If you're an Indigenous artist, folks are looking for you.
3: And they want to show you off real deadly. It's the Momentum Indigenous Art Exhibition over at the Manitoba Legislative Assembly building. Now, what they want to do is for 4 weeks put you up in the main area where people are going to be through, and they want to feature 7 different Indigenous artists, and they're looking to open it up in March 2027. So you have some time to submit your piece of work, whether it be like carving, painting, beadwork, any kind of multimedia. They want to see what you got, and they want to see some meaning with it. So they're looking for you. It's a real good chance to, you know, get your artwork in front of some people. Imagine that, hey, like.
2: What a great opportunity.
3: Oh, my goodness. So what if somebody just put something, like, real deadly, like, I can't even say what on the radio. The famous painting, I'll say, of, you know, back then. I don't know if I can say it or not.
2: Maybe don't then.
3: A representation of what it was like back then, I'll say.
2: I don't know if I like that visual. Can't we move past it and move forward strong?
3: Right, I'm like, what if someone decides to go that route to try and be like, in your face, here, look, here's what you guys did. This is your past. But that would also be a very powerful thing.
2: I think
3: as
2: that
3: well.
2: Would that done. Yeah, it would done be very classy. Powerfully. Yeah.

0: if it wasn't called
1: I'm just
0: back.
1: Thinking way the way you think, though. I'm like, yeah, no, we're not going to say it because I'm scared.
0: The Manitoba Legislative's Indigenous Art Exhibition. It's called Momentum, if you got something.
1: We'll put it up on our Facebook page because you do have some time if you're an artist. This is a great way to showcase the work you do, right, and represent Indigenous artists. So I love this.
0: This is so good. Good to put up our people.

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0: In sports, the Toronto Blue Jays got a 5-3 win over the Boston Red Sox. Starting pitcher Dylan Cease says the Blue Jays are picking up momentum as they've won 6 of their last 10 games, including 2 of 3 in Philadelphia on the weekend.
1: We've been playing really well, even you know, in Philly. I mean, fighting hard, doing the extra inning games, and just in general, I feel like we've been playing pretty clean baseball.
0: They'll play Boston again tonight. At the National Bank Open Tennis Tournament in Toronto, second-seeded Alina Rybakina outlasted Naomi Osaka in 3 sets to reach the semifinals. Rybakina will face American Coco Gauff in tonight's semi. It was a great day for American men's tennis players at the NBO in Montreal.

Defending champ Ben Shelton, Lerner Tien, and Brandon Nakashima all won quarterfinal matches. Spain's Rafael Hodar also punched his ticket to today's semifinals. From the Canadian Press, I'm Karen Ribot.

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Oh boy, I had a wasp in my shirt once. 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You don't need that hassle. Be safe. 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Here's Emerson Drive.

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1: 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So he locked my leg to 35 pounds of Blackjack County chain. And all we had to eat was bread and water. And each day we had to build that road a mile and a quarter. And a black snake whip would cut our backs when some poor fool complained. But we couldn't fight back wearing 35 pounds of Blackjack County.

0: Then one night while the sheriff was a-sleepin', we all gathered round him, slowly creepin'. And heaven help me to forget that night in the cold, cold rain, when we beat him to death with the 35 pounds of Blackjack County chain. Now the whip marks have all healed, and I am thankful that there's nothing but a scar around my ankle. But most of all, I'm glad no man will be a slave again to a black snake whip and 35 pounds of Blackjack County chain. Blackjack County chain. Blackjack County chain.
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2: 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So, still mind those closures in the Interlake and Parkland areas from flooding earlier this summer. That's still a thing, but, you know, at this point, you've probably grown used to it. In terms of newer stuff, bridge inspection and maintenance project, Highway 201 at the Roseau River, Highway 391 at the Churchill River, 60 kilometers per hour through those zones, 3.7 meter vehicle width limit. Highway 200, off-road construction at St. Adolph, 50 kilometers per hour through there. They're working on a new pump station. That'll be good when that's all up and running. We also have the cable ferry Johnny Paul working at South Indian Lake. That is good to know as well. City of Winnipeg, northbound lanes, east side sidewalk, west side sidewalk of Smith Street between Ellis and Notre Dame closed through until August 17. That's that Burt Block party shutdown. We have other big closures. I believe the Louise Bridge is closed. That will be until the 17th as well. That's creating traffic issues throughout the downtown, as that's a big one. Westbound Dufferin as well. Today, closing until September 18. This is westbound lanes of Dufferin between Powers and McGregor. It's a street construction project there. Northbound McGregor closed in that area as well. So find alternate routes. Don't plan on going through there. And that is your road report.
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5: 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The Opipan-Napewin Cree Nation 2026 election for one chief and four councillors is coming up on Monday, August 31st. A public forum will be held on August 14th. Advance polls are on August 24th, and the election day will be August 31st at Murdo Clee Hall from 9 a.m. to 9 p.m. The Opipan-Napewin Cree Nation 2026 election, Monday, August 31st. For full details, contact Electoral Officer Laura Baker at 204-374-2271.
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0: Good morning. It's 11 o'clock. I'm Garth Hilderman. This is NCI Network News. A man who was acquitted of the 1984 murder of a 13-year-old Winnipeg girl has been sentenced to 10 years in jail for sexually assaulting a British Columbia woman. A BC Supreme Court justice sentencing Mark Edward Grant for charges of sexual assault and forcible confinement. Grant was arrested in January after police said a woman in her 60s had been sexually assaulted by a man inside of a residential building. That was in the city's downtown east side. Grant was found not guilty in 2017 in the death of Candace Dirksen, who was last seen walking home from school in November 1984. This after he had been granted a new trial by Canada's top court following a guilty verdict back in 2011. Five different communities in Manitoba set to receive some funding from the federal government for climate resilience projects. The feds are spending a total of $34.2 million. It's to be spread out over 141 different projects across the country. Just five in Manitoba, though. The municipalities of Gimli, Springfield, Rhineland, and Grassland all receive $70,000 each for climate adaptation plans. The municipality of Clan William Erickson, meanwhile, set to receive $65,000 to develop a climate adaptation plan. The largest individual grant to the Kananaskie Lake area in Quebec. They receive $1 million for a flood reduction project. Tens of thousands of Canadians signing a petition calling for U.S. President Donald Trump's representative in Ottawa to be kicked out of the country. The online petition saying Pete Hoekstra should be declared persona non grata and the Canadian government should request his removal as U.S. ambassador to Canada. Canadian Press reporter Brenda Molina Navidad has more.
1: As of this morning, more than 56,000 people had signed their names in support. The petition accuses Hoekstra of making statements that undermine the Canada-U.S. diplomatic relationship and of making repeated interventions in Canadian political discourse inconsistent with diplomatic protocol.
0: The petition is set to be presented in the House of Commons come the fall. And with another school year just under a month from now, parent-teacher conferences are also right around the corner. While schools typically offer several early opportunities for parents and teachers to connect through Meet the Teacher and Back to School Nights, it can sometimes take weeks to hear from your child's teacher. Parents and teachers alike say don't wait. Take the initiative and reach out yourself. They say try not to worry that you're bothering the teacher with your first contact, as your child's growth is the priority. That is your news on NCI. Your northern weather forecast is on the way.
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0: 11:03 here on NCIFM. Let's have a look at our northern weather forecast. Got a 30% chance of showers across the north today. Thompson and the Norman also a risk of a thunderstorm this afternoon. 17 degrees

0: for your high with a mainly cloudy sky. Mix of sun and cloud for the Pa-Ocien and Flin Flon, perhaps as warm as 20 degrees there. Churchill, 13. Looks like any fog that you had is gone. Tomorrow could have a high of 18 for Churchill, so warmer weather is on the way. Island Lake region, meanwhile, for today, chance of a thunderstorm this afternoon, 18 for your daytime high. Mix of sun and cloud is expected. 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

Papa drove a truck nearly all his life, you know, and drove Mama crazy being a trucker's wife. The part she couldn't handle was the being alone. I guess she needed more to hold than just a telephone.

Passionate Kisses from Lucinda Williams here on NCIFM. You've heard, perhaps, of people returning to the scene of the crime, but maybe that was not such a good idea in this case. I suppose never is. Well, it is, as far as the police are concerned. It makes their job much easier. And we shouldn't do crime in the first place, but it does happen. And instances of bonehead criminals, they're always fun, right?

0: This one from Scottsdale, Arizona. Keandre Simmons, a 33-year-old, has been arrested, facing a variety of charges for allegedly robbing the Shake Shack. That's a fast food restaurant where he worked. Apparently what happened was he called in sick, showed up with a gun, ordered people into the walk-in freezer, stole cash, destroyed phones, all that sort of regular stuff, fled. Now, obviously, the people there knew him because they work with him. And he made it extra easy for police to arrest him because 2 days later, he showed up like normal for his shift. In fact, he got arrested at the restaurant. He was in his Shake Shack uniform during his first court appearance. And that's not going to end well for Keandre Simmons. Crime doesn't pay. But dumb crime especially doesn't pay.
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The Abel Breathe on NCIFM, where we want to give you some free gas. We have partnered up with Twin Motors Thompson in Thompson, which is good. Good place to put something named Twin Motors Thompson. $100 gas gift card each and every week. We have, well, this week and two more left. Make sure you enter by visiting either our Facebook page or the Twin Motors Thompson Facebook page. There's a link there, takes you to a form to fill out. The direct link for that is too complicated. I'm not going to read it out, but it's a link. It's right there. You'll find it. It's pretty easy, I promise. You got to enter your email, your first name, your last name, your phone number, and you kind of go from there. You enter for that chance to win. $100 gas gift card. And if you are listening, you may as well do that right now, right? It's easy. It's very simple. You know all the answers, right? You may not know the answers necessarily to the questions I'll ask to give away some Burt Block Party tickets, but Huget, try again. I think it's working now. If you're listening out there in Brandon, should be A-okay. Everybody, go and enter. $100 of free gas. Come on. Who knows what the price of gas is going to be in 2 weeks? If you get $100 worth for free, who cares? I mean, it's still better if it's lower for everybody, but you know, you take what you get, I guess. All right, get on that, because it is time to enter. Here's Johnny Cash, got weather coming up in about 4.5 minutes.

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1: 11:30 on NCI. Let's have a look at our southern weather forecast. Dauphin Parkland region today. Looking at a slight chance of some shower activity, make it 30% chance. That continues tonight as well. Mix of sun and cloud, 23 the high, humidex 26. Got a 30% chance of showers also for the Blood Vein region, 21 the high, feeling like 26. Generally speaking, a mix of sun and cloud. Do have a risk of a thunderstorm developing as well. Brandon the Westman, 24, feeling like 27. 30% chance of showers in the Wheat City. Mix of sun and cloud. City of Winnipeg, no chance of rain. Sunny skies to start. Mix of sun and cloud later. 25 the high, humidex 28. That's your NCIFM southern weather forecast. The northern weather follows news at noon.
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0: Jimmy Rankin here in my heart. 7:42 on NCIFM. 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So, you know, it's still summer. Imagine you're going out to the yard, gonna maybe barbecue, sit down, enjoy the sun, have a cool beverage. And then you hear this. And you sigh. And then you have another sip of your beverage. And then another 3 minutes later, what do you hear but this? And then every few minutes, all day long, that's what you are hearing over and over and over. Why is this? Well, that's because you happen to live near an amusement park, Universal Studios in particular, where they have a fun new roller coaster, at least for the people who are on it. They call it Fast and Furious Hollywood Drift. And it's noisy. Very noisy. Neighbors nearby say, you know, this used to be a quiet neighborhood. Then they went and built that roller coaster. Now this is all that we hear, day in and day out. Don't you think that would get to be a bit much? I certainly do. So the people of Toluca Lake are complaining. And Universal Studios has already put in several different... I won't play it anymore. They've already put in several different kinds of sound baffling and some gravel that helps reduce the track noise, and it's not enough. They're saying, it sounds like bloody murder over there. And yeah, I could see that. Constant screaming, yelling, very intrusive. All you wanted was a nice, quiet life, right? And all you get instead is people screaming on a roller coaster.
1: Banjo.
0: Dean Brody, indeed, with the banjo. It's Bring Down the House here on NCIFM, home of legendary country and more.

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1: 11:50, time for Garth's Groaner. It's brought to you by the NCI Bingo. $500,000. It's Manitoba's largest mini loony pot bingo. Saturday morning, 10 a.m. Make sure you have your cards. Where is it that you should get a birthday present for your cat? 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
1: Did anybody even make catalogs anymore? Road Report. We have a couple major things in Winnipeg. The Louise Bridge shut down for about another week. That's a big one. We have McGregor at Dufferin closed. It's Dufferin between Powers and McGregor, and that's both directions. Or sorry, the westbound lanes of Dufferin closed there. It's northbound on McGregor between Dufferin and Selkirk that are closed. And that's going to be a long project. September 18 when that will reopen. That or thereabouts, anyway. We had some other delays yesterday as a result of the closure of the Louise Bridge. That's going to be down for a little while. Thick traffic in the downtown. As a result, we have closures around the Burt Smith Street for the Burt Block Party. Listen in about 25 minutes for your chance to win some tickets to that for the Sunday show. That's the last of the shows. Highways, we have work happening on the 213 near Pine Ridge Golf Club. Slow down there. Vehicles are turning. They're getting ready for the Manitoba Open. 394, both directions, Zed Lake to the Manitoba-Saskatchewan border. Exercise caution there as they have a restriction on heavy vehicles and heavy commercial vehicles because of the road being soft. Highway 200, St. Adolph area, work happening there. New pump station being constructed, so that's largely off-road, but you'll still slow down to 50 through there. And 60, the speed limit for some bridge inspection and maintenance projects. Highway 201 at the Roseau River and the 391 at the Churchill River. 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

0: Good afternoon. 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I'm Garth Hilderman. This is NCI Network News. The Manitoba government set to release the results of a study into a decades-old issue of relocating rail lines in Winnipeg. Premier Wab Kanoo set to talk about the report later today with former Liberal Cabinet Minister Lloyd Axworthy, who the province tapped back in 2024 to examine the issue. The idea of moving rail lines, it has been brought up multiple times as far back as the 1960s. The cost has always been prohibitive, estimated at well above $1 billion. Proponents of rail relocation, though, say it would increase safety by no longer shipping hazardous materials through residential areas. A Winnipeg teen left with a warning after police say he put flashing red and blue lights in a decommissioned police vehicle on a dare from his friends. Officers met with the 17-year-old boy after receiving information about a video that showed a white Ford Explorer in a parking lot in the southeast end of the city with active lights in its rear window. An examination found that the vehicle was a former police unit that had been properly decommissioned and the lights were allegedly placed in it after the fact. A partial solar eclipse and meteor shower heading for Canadian skies today. The Canadian Space Agency saying a partial eclipse will be visible across the country. Its timing and optics differ from location to location. Here in Manitoba, it's this hour. Might not be particularly impressive. In Winnipeg in particular, in about 30 seconds will be the max view. The sun about 11% covered. Meanwhile, up in Churchill, you're looking at closer towards 27% coverage, according to the Manitoba Museum. Meantime, sky watchers will be able to see the Perseid meteor shower until Friday, upwards of 100 shooting stars per hour. That's compared to an average night where there's about 5 shooting stars every hour. And prosecutors and legal defense lawyers for Luigi Mangione, they are expected to discuss a possible plea deal over the killing of UnitedHealthcare CEO Brian Thompson during a federal court conference come Friday. This, according to sources familiar with the matter.
1: Friday's conference comes 2 months after sources said Mangione's lawyers and federal prosecutors had discussions about a plea deal, though no agreement was reached back in June. If Mangione does end up pleading guilty to federal charges, state prosecutors have said they're prepared to lobby the federal judge presiding over the case for a stiff sentence. However, defense lawyers could argue that the state case should be thrown out over concerns about double jeopardy. Mangione has pleaded not guilty in both federal and state cases. He's scheduled to go to trial in his state case on September 8th. Peter Haralambos, ABC News, New York.
0: And that's your news on NCI. News at the top of the hour. Sports at half past. Got a northern weather forecast coming up next.
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3: The spirit of Manitoba weather.
0: 4 minutes after 12 as we look at our northern weather forecast here on NCI-FM. Thompson and the Norman, really the whole north, you have a 30% chance of showers today. Risk of thunderstorms for the Thompson Norman later on this afternoon. 17 for your high. It's mainly cloudy. Mix of sun and cloud in the Paw Ocean. Again, a chance of thunderstorms this afternoon. 20 for the high. Churchill, mainly cloudy. 13, your top temperature. Risk of thunderstorms for the Island Lake area. High of 18 with a mix of sun and cloud. That's your NCI-FM northern weather forecast. The southern weather forecast follows sports at 12:30. But right now, you better get ready for that fiddle tune at noon.
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Hometown Jamboree Boys, Metro's Polka on NCIFM. That is your fiddle tune at noon, brought to you by South Beach Casino and Resort. They have the return of the concert series show featuring a tribute to Shania Twain. Check out the events page at southbeachcasino.ca for tickets and more information on that. Alabama coming up. It's Pat Green right now, and also on the way, about 8 minutes from now, your chance. Some of those tickets to Sunday for the Burt Block Party. You going to go see Collective Soul? 5440 and more? Stick around. I got some tickets to give away right here on NCI.

0: WBIFM. Starting tomorrow, the Burt Block Party will get underway. There's 4 days. Tomorrow, Killswitch Engage, headlining with Machine Head. Friday, the Beaches. That's fun. Saturday, gave away tickets to that show yesterday, Colin James and Street Heart. Sunday, the tickets I have to give away right now. We have Collective Soul, 5440, Paul Langlois of the Tragically Hip, and Attica Riots. Gonna rock your face off. Sunday night, outside the Burt. If you would like to go, here's what we're gonna do. A few things first. Let's lay out some ground rules. Cannot have won anything in the past 30 days on NCI. Cannot have won tickets to the Burt Block Party already. Also, you need to have an email address for us to transfer the tickets to. There's going to be some very open-ended questions that you have to answer. And you have to call me, 204-788-1055, or toll-free, 1-877-624-8255. Again, 204-788-1055, good in the Winnipeg area, or anywhere if you like phoning long distance. If you'd prefer us to pick up the tab on that, 1-877-624-8255. We'll go to the phone lines here and talk to you. What's your name? You hung up. Come on. You got through. NCI, hi. Who's this?
1: This is Jeff.
0: Jeff?
1: Yeah.
0: Okay, Jeff. You ready to play?
1: Sure. How's it going?
0: Okay. It's going good. It's going good. So, Collective Soul, 5440, Paul Langlois of the Tragically Hip, and Attica Riots.
1: Okay.
0: Let's start with this. Name a thing that people collect.
1: Damn.
0: Sure. Yeah. Some people out there. Math time. What is 54 minus 40?
1: 14.
0: Yeah, there you go. And what is Attica?
1: Attica. Is it jail?
0: Yeah, it is, actually. Yeah. Home of the absolute worst prison riot the U.S. has ever seen.
1: Oh, gosh.
0: Congratulations. That's why it's called the Attica Riot, right? Anyhow.
1: Very cool.
0: You have won some tickets. Congratulations, sir. You are going to the Burt Block Party. Got to get you to hold on. I need some information from you and everybody else. We still got a couple days left to give away tickets. Just keep listening.
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Marty Robbins, Story of My Life, here on NCIFM. You might remember earlier this year, the Northwest Roundup had to be canceled. Swan River Valley Ag Grounds it was wet. They couldn't pull it off. And the Agricultural Society has been putting on that event basically every year going back to 1902. So, couldn't do the full thing. They're going to come forward with something. Mark your calendar. Saturday, August 29. They're having like a one-day free admission for everybody. Rally for the Valley. Over at the Swan River Valley Ag Grounds, they got a parade.

10 in the morning, you might be playing bingo then. It's okay. Just go see the parade, save your bingo cards, do the recap later. It'll work out. They have the Swan Valley Jackpots event, a bingo themselves. Well, they got a long bingo, 2 p.m. until 8 p.m. Children's activities with a petting zoo running from 1 until 8. Beer gardens starting up at 4, going till 10. Live music in there as well. Ryan Q and Jesse Janai, Joey Pringle and Decade. And the event going to end with the town of Swan River putting on a fireworks show right about 10 o'clock. There will be select food booths. There's a pancake breakfast, getting everything underway at 7 a.m. It's going to be fun. I know you probably feel like you missed out with the Northwest Roundup being canceled. It was rough. Nobody enjoys when things get canceled. But here this is. And it's free. I mean, you're going to have to pay for food and stuff, right? Like, that's going to be a thing. But, hey, get out there. Enjoy that last little bit of summer. August 29, it's a Saturday. Sports coming up here on NCI FM. Here's Merle Haggard on NCI.

0: 12:31 as we take a quick look at sports. Winnipeg Sea Bears in Brampton tonight to take on the Honey Badgers. It's game one of the Canadian Elite Basketball League first ever best of three championship series. Brampton hosts game one of the series. Game two set for Winnipeg at the Canada Life Center on Saturday. If a decisive third game is needed, it will also be hosted by the Sea Bears. With 14 wins in their past 16 games, Winnipeg Gold Eyes now just a half game away from first in the American Association Western Division. Fish could overtake the Kansas City Monarchs tonight if Winnipeg were again to win over the visiting Sioux Falls Canaries and the Monarchs were once again to lose to the host Lake Country Dockhounds. Gold Eyes 10-6 winners last night over the visiting Canaries. They had explosions of four runs in both the bottom of the seventh and the eighth to come from behind for a victory in that one. Win over Sioux Falls, putting the Canaries further back of the Gold Eyes in the standings, as well as there's only about a quarter of the season left in the American Association before the playoffs. And Toronto Blue Jays continuing their push for an American League wildcard playoff spot. They are again against the Boston Red Sox tonight. Toronto winning the first two contests of a four-game series. That has them 2.5 games out of the final wildcard playoff spot. However, Detroit, Minnesota, Cleveland, and Baltimore, they are also in the mix. They are still ahead of the Jays in the standings, as all five of those teams try to overtake the Texas Rangers, who are currently holding down that final playoff berth. For tonight, Jose Soriano getting the start for the Jays. Ranger Suarez on the bump for the Bo Sox. That's your sports report on NCI. News at the top of the hour. Sports at half past. Southern weather forecast is on the way.
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0: One, two, three, four on the clock, 12:34, as we take a look at our southern weather forecast. Dauphin Parkland region, 30% chance of showers, mix of sun and cloud, 23, feeling like 26. High temperature for Bloodvane, 21, also a 26 humidex though, 30% chance of showers, potential for a thunderstorm. Brandon, Westman, 30% chance of showers, mix of sun and cloud there, 24 the high, feeling like 27. It's a 25 degree high for Winnipeg, no chance of rain, mix of sun and cloud. Humidex is 28. That's your NCIFM Southern Weather Forecast. Northern weather will follow the news at 1.

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Randy Travis, Deeper Than the Holler on NCIFM. Towards the end of the midday show, brought to you by all of that paperwork that you won't be doing at Fast Denture Clinic. 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And you can visit online largely because 45 years ago today, the IBM PC was first introduced. An absolutely pivotal machine in terms of it's nothing to write home about these days. You wouldn't use it for anything, maybe other than a boat anchor. But 45 years ago, the first kind of like pre-made computer from IBM became available for purchase. I'm sure it was obscenely expensive. And over time, that price has come down. And obviously, you probably have some sort of computing device in your house somewhere, or maybe just a smartphone, something like that. All of it kind of kicked off because of the IBM PC celebrating its birthday today. And yeah, there were Apple machines, but it was kind of like hobbyist, enthusiast sort of stuff before that. You had to like solder stuff together yourself, and that was a bit of a headache. People didn't like that necessarily. Some did, but you know, in order for it to be widely adopted, it needed to have those kind of like ready-made systems at the go, and you could just, you know, plug in your 5 1/4 floppy disk and off you went programming in COBOL or whatever it is that you did that day. Today happens to be a few other things. Julianne Frye's Day, Vinyl Record Day, World Calligraphy Day. Apparently it's World Elephant Day as well. Happy day to you, elephants. Milkman Day. International Youth Day. Gooey Butter Cake Day. That's, I just look it up online. It's not healthy. It sounds delicious. Also, Glorious 12th, which is a thing over in the UK where they celebrate the first day you're allowed to go and hunt birds. Probably better to focus on the cake if you're looking for something to eat.

It's like a dry yellow cake mix that you use. Like, you don't mix it the normal amount of stuff. You put in just like an egg and a little bit, and you press that as a crust. And then over top of that, you mix an irresponsible amount of icing sugar with some cream cheese and butter and pour that over top. I'm sure it is quite gooey. It looks like one of those things that'll send you to the dentist. So I'm sure it's absolutely delicious. It's like 3.5 cups worth of powdered sugar in the icing. Just wild. Anyway, I'm out. Cowboy Carl's coming up. Here's some J.D. Bixby. Dream bigger. Maybe go for that fourth cup of icing sugar. Why not?

0: Now, this update from the Canadian Press. More than 56,000 people have now signed a petition started by a Calgary woman to have the U.S. ambassador removed from Canada. It says Pete Hoekstra should be declared persona non grata, and the Canadian government should request his removal as U.S. ambassador to Canada. Environment Minister Julie DeBrusson says Canada's climate is changing, and the government investments in building resilience is how to keep Canadians safe. DeBrusson was in Halifax today to announce $34 million to be invested in helping more than 100 communities cope with climate change. 10 research teams from across Canada are set to soon study the effects of cannabis on the brain with help from $24 million in federal funding. And a partial solar eclipse and meteor shower is headed for Canadian skies today. From the Canadian Press, I'm Lisa Laporte.
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2: 101. Time now for your northern forecast for today, Wednesday, August 12th. Beginning with the Thompson-Norman region, mainly cloudy with 30% chance of showers, risk of a thunderstorm this afternoon, north wind at 20 kilometers per hour, high 17, UV index 4 or moderate. The Paw Ocean and Flin Flon area, for the Paw, a mix of sun and cloud with 30% chance of showers. Risk of a thunderstorm this afternoon, high 20. UV index 5 or moderate. For Flin Flon, much of the same, a mix of sun and cloud with

30% chance of showers. Risk of a thunderstorm this afternoon, high 18, UV index 5 or moderate. Churchill, mainly cloudy with 30% chance of showers, a north wind at 20 kilometers per hour, high 13, UV index 4 or moderate. And Island Lake region, a mix of sun and cloud with 30% chance of showers, risk of a thunderstorm this afternoon. Northwest wind at 20 kilometers per hour, high 18, UV index 5 or moderate. And that has been your Northern Manitoba weather forecast to 102. Your southern weather is coming up at 1:30. 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Celebrity birthdays coming up this hour. Also coming up this hour, music from Loretta Lynn and Conway Twitty, as well as The North Sound from the best of the Indigenous Music Countdown. And Gary Allen kicks it all off next here on NCIFM, Legendary Country and More.

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0: The North Sound, Between the Ditches, and CIFM, Legendary Country, and more. Loretta Lynn and Conway Twitty, Louisiana Woman, Mississippi Man, and Gary Allen getting the 1 o'clock hour rolling on this hump day Wednesday afternoon, August 12th, with Man to Man. Celebrity birthdays for today. A couple of celebs turning 87. They are former Saskatchewan Premier Roy Romano and actor George Hamilton. Canadian recording industry executive Bernie Finkelstein is 82. Singer-guitarist Mark Knopfler of Dire Straits is 77. Country singer Danny Shirley of Confederate Railroad is 70. Rapper Sir Mix-a-Lot is 63. Actor Peter Krause from 6 Feet Under and also from Parenthood is 61. A couple of celebs turning 51 today, country musicians, that is. They are singer Chris Thorstenson of Manitoba Country Music Hall of Fame group Doc Walker, and also turning 51, Canadian country singer-songwriter Dean Brody. Canadian female hockey player Haley Wickenheiser is 48, and Canadian Olympic medal winning long track speed skater Cindy Clausen is 47. Also born on this date, back in 1927, country singer Porter Wagner. Born on this date in 1929, singer Buck Owens. And born on this date in 1932, TV announcer Charlie O'Donnell. NCIFM is proud to be a sponsor of the 37th annual Teddy Bears Picnic at Assiniboine Park on Sunday, September 27th, from 9 a.m. to 4 p.m. The event's Teddy Bears Pancake Breakfast by IHOP starts at 9 a.m. This is a free event with fun for the whole family. More info at goodbear.ca. 1:15, Carl Thomas filling in on the afternoon drive show, in with you up until 6. 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

131. Time now for your southern forecast. Beginning with the Dauphin Parkland region. For today, Wednesday, August 12th, a mix of sun and cloud, 30% chance of showers, high 23, Humidex 26, UV index 7 or high, blood vein, a mix of sun and cloud with 30% chance of showers and risk of a thunderstorm, high 21, Humidex 26, UV index.

0: 6 or high. Brandon, Westman region, mix of sun and cloud, 30% chance of showers, high 24. Humidex 27, UV index 7 or high. And city of Winnipeg, mix of sun and cloud, high 25. Humidex 28, UV index 7 or high. And that has been your southern Manitoba weather forecast to 132. Your northern weather is coming up at 2. 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

0: And CIFM, she'll be turning 61 near the end of the month. Shania Twain, if you're not in it for love, I'm out of here before Shania. Shelley West, Jose Cuervo, and George Strait, I Saw God Today. It's coming up to 1:45 up next. Look at the highways with the NCIFM Road Report. Here's Seaweed, Errol Ranville, Spirit of Manitoba, NCIFM, Legendary Country, and more.
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1: 1:48, time now to take a look at the highways with the NCIFM Road Report. Highway 210 in the town of St. Anne is closed due to railway crossing repair. Construction on Highway 311, both directions near Highway 206, width restriction 3.7 meters, speed restriction 60 kilometers per hour. For details, you may give the permit office a call toll-free at 1-877-812-0009. Flag persons in attendance, reduce speed as posted, signed and marked. Watch for equipment and persons working. Work involves construction of roundabout at intersection of PR 311, PR 311, and PR 206. Also, construction on Highway 75 southbound from 6.6 kilometers north of Highway 14 to the Canada-Manitoba-North Dakota-United States border with restriction 5.2 meters, flag persons in attendance, one-lane traffic, side and mark, reduced speed as posted, watch for equipment and persons working, bituminous reconstruction, culvert extensions, and slope fill, gravel shoulders from St. Jean-Baptiste to PR 201. Bridge construction on Highway 75, southbound near O'Murray River, with restriction 5.2 meters. One-lane traffic, signed and marked, reduced speed as posted. Watch for equipment and persons working. Bridge guardrails and deck work began this past May. Also, construction on Highway 5, both directions from 1 kilometer north of Highway 3 to 1 kilometer south of Highway 3, speed restriction 60 kilometers per hour. Reduced speed as posted, signed and marked. Minor construction work from south junction of PTH 18 to PTH 5 Cartwright, including 1 kilometer north and south of PTH 5 at Cartwright. Construction on Highway 3, both directions from Highway 18 to Highway 5. Reduced speed as posted, signed and marked. Minor construction work from south junction of PTH 18 to PTH 5 Cartwright, including 1 kilometer north and south on PTH 5 at Cartwright. And bridge construction on Highway 200, both directions near Red River Floodway, all lanes closed, detour in effect, signed and marked. PR 200 at the Red River Floodway Bridge is closed until October 31st. Detour via PTH 100, PTH 75, and PR 210, or Kershane Road, PTH 75, and PR 210. And for the latest highway conditions anytime, you may use a touch-tone phone and dial 511. 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Taking a look at traffic for the city of Winnipeg, northbound McGregor Street, all northbound lanes of McGregor between Dufferin Avenue to Selkirk Avenue will be closed for street construction until September 18th, please use alternate.

0: at routes. Also, westbound Dufferin Avenue, all westbound lanes of Dufferin between Power Street to McGregor Street will be closed for street construction until September 18th. Please use alternate routes. And northbound Smith Street, all northbound lanes, east side sidewalk, west side sidewalk of Smith between Ellis Avenue to Notre Dame Avenue will be closed for the Burt Block Party concert series until Monday, August 17th. Motorists are asked to please use alternate routes. And that has been your road report on NCI FM.
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0: Now this update from the Canadian Press. More than 56,000 people have now signed a petition started by a Calgary woman to have the U.S. ambassador removed from Canada. It says Pete Hoekstra should be declared persona non grata, and the Canadian government should request his removal as U.S. ambassador to Canada. Environment Minister Julie DeBrusson says Canada's climate is changing, and the government investments in building resilience is how to keep Canadians safe. DeBrusson was in Halifax today to announce $34 million to be invested in helping more than 100 communities cope with climate change. 10 research teams from across Canada are set to soon study the effects of cannabis on the brain with help from $24 million in federal funding. And a partial solar eclipse and meteor shower is headed for Canadian skies today. From the Canadian Press, I'm Lisa Laporte.
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2: 2:01, time now for your northern forecast. Beginning with the Thompson Norman region. Mainly cloudy with 30% chance of showers. Risk of a thunderstorm this afternoon, high 17. UV index 4 or moderate. The Paw, Ocean, and Flin Flon area. For the Paw, a mix of sun and cloud with 30% chance of showers. Risk of a thunderstorm this afternoon, high 20. UV index 5 or moderate. For Flin Flon, much of the same. A mix of sun and cloud with 30% chance of showers. Risk of a thunderstorm this afternoon, high 18, UV index 5 or moderate. Churchill, mainly cloudy with 30% chance of showers, high 13, UV index 4 or moderate. And Island Lake region, a mix of sun and cloud with 30% chance of showers. Risk of a thunderstorm this afternoon, high 18, UV index 5 or moderate. And that has been your Northern Manitoba weather forecast to 2:02. Your southern weather is coming up at 2:00.

30. Coming up this hour, going to let you know what happened on this day in history. Also coming up this hour, music from Johnny Cash and the Tennessee Three, as well as Brandy Vezina from the best of the IMC, and Garth Brooks kicks it all off next here on NCI FM, Legendary Country and more.

0: Brandy Besna, Walk Away, Spirit of Manitoba, and CIFM, Legendary Country, and more. Johnny Cash featuring the Tennessee Three before that with So Doggone Lonesome, and it was Garth Brooks kicking off the 2 o'clock hour on this hump day Wednesday afternoon, August 12th, with Wrapped Up in You. It was on this day back in 2019, Manitoba Premier Brian Pallister visited the province's lieutenant governor to officially start the campaign for a provincial election. The campaign had unofficially been underway since Pallister had announced in June that voters would be going to the polls on September 10th, more than a year earlier than the province's fixed election date of October 6th, 2020. Be sure to listen to Manitoba Mornings with Jordan and Davey for news you can use, funny stories to laugh and shake your head at, such as events, celebrations, or inventions. 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

Sawyer Brown, Step That Step, 220. Coming up in a few, Ava Rose Johnson from the Indigenous Music Countdown, right after Dwight Yoakam and CIFM, Legendary Country, and more. Inside.

0: Ava Rose Johnson learned that from you, the number 14 song on the Indigenous Music Countdown. You catch the IMC with your host, Jeff Woods, every Saturday from 3 to 5 p.m. and Sunday afternoons from 2 to 4, counting down the top 40 hottest songs from Indigenous artists across Turtle Island and beyond. The IMC, brought to you by APTN, right here on NCIFM, Legendary Country, and more. 227 up next, your Southern Manitoba weather forecast right after the Zac Brown Band. 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

0: 2:30. Time now for your southern forecast. For the remainder of today, Wednesday, August 12th, beginning with the Dauphin Parkland region, a mix of sun and cloud, 30% chance of showers, high 23, humidex 26, UV index 7 or high, blood vein, a mix of sun and cloud with 30% chance of showers and risk of a thunderstorm, high 21, humidex 26, UV index 6 or high, Brandon Westman region, a mix of sun and cloud, 30% chance of showers, high 24, humidex 27, UV index 7 or high, and City of Winnipeg, a mix of sun and cloud, high 25, humidex 28, UV index 7 or high. And that has been your southern Manitoba weather forecast, 2:31. Your northern weather is coming up at 3. Faith Hill is coming up next here on NCIFM.
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0: 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George Jones, She's My Rock, and Mrs. Tim McGraw, Faith Hill, The Way You Love Me. 2:43 coming up in about 5 minutes. Another look at the highways with the NCIFM Road Report. Here's Tom Jackson, Spirit of Manitoba, NCIFM, Legendary Country and More.
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5: 2:47. Time now to take another look at the highways with the NCIFM Road Report. The following highways are now reopened. Highway 459 from Highway 1 to Highway 10. And Highway 459 from 18th Street to Road 34 West. Highway 210 in the town of St. Anne is closed due to railway crossing repair. Future construction on Highway 20, micro-surfacing on Highway 20, both directions from South Junction Highway 20A to 11.6 kilometers north of North Junction Highway 20A, with restriction 3.8 meters. Be prepared to stop. 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Micro-surfacing on Highway 5, both directions from Highway 10A to Highway 10 with restriction 3.8 meters. 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

0: 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Reduce speed as posted and watch for equipment and persons working. Construction on Highway 311, both directions near Highway 206, with restriction 3.7 meters, speed restriction 60 kilometers per hour. Flag persons in attendance, reduce speed as posted, signed and marked. Watch for equipment and persons working. Work involves construction of roundabout at intersection of PR 311 and PR 206. And, highway construction on Highway 75 southbound from 6.6 kilometers north of Highway 14 to the Canada-Manitoba, North Dakota, United States border with restriction 5.2 meters. Flag persons in attendance, one lane traffic, signed and marked, reduced speed as posted. Watch for equipment and persons working, bituminous reconstruction, culvert extensions, and slope fill. Gravel shoulders from St. Jean-Baptiste to PR 201. And bridge construction on Highway 75 southbound near O'Murray River with restriction 5.2 meters. One-lane traffic signed and marked. Reduced speed as posted. Watch for equipment and persons working. And for highway conditions anytime, you may use a touch-tone phone and dial 511. You may also go online to manitoba511.ca or using your smartphone or tablet, manitoba.ca. Taking a look at traffic for the city of Winnipeg, northbound McGregor Street, all northbound lanes of McGregor between Dufferin Avenue to Selkirk Avenue will be closed for street construction until September 18th. Please use alternate routes. Westbound Dufferin Avenue, all westbound lanes of Dufferin Avenue between Power Street to McGregor Street will be closed for street construction until September 18th. Please use alternate routes. And northbound Smith Street, all northbound lanes, east side sidewalk, west side sidewalk of Smith between Ellis Avenue to Notre Dame will be closed for the Burt Block Party Concert Series until Monday, August 17th. Please use alternate routes. And that has been your road report on NCI FM.
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0: now this update from the Canadian Press. Four of five players from Canada's 2018 World Junior Hockey Team will remain suspended despite being acquitted last year of sexual assault. Hockey Canada says a ruling from an independent appeal board has decided that they breached the organization's code of conduct. Wildfire crews in BC are hoping for more cloud cover after smoke that was covering the Okanagan region for a few days started to thin. The BC Wildfire Service says smoke that had been settling in valley bottoms has helped suppress flames while depriving them of oxygen. Global Affairs staying tight-lipped on the fate of Canadian men currently imprisoned in Iraq. This comes after the department was asked whether Foreign Affairs Minister Anita Anand discussed the repatriation of men when she spoke with her Iraqi counterpart recently. And at least seven people have been killed in India today after heavy monsoon rains triggered a landslide in the capital. Rescue teams pulled at least 10 people from the debris and rushed to the hospital where six were declared dead. From the Canadian Press, I'm Don Mitchell. The spirit of Manitoba
1: weather. 3:01, time now for your northern forecast. For the remainder of today, Wednesday, August 12th, beginning with the Thompson-Normand region, mainly cloudy with 30% chance of showers. Risk of a thunderstorm this afternoon, high 17, UV index 4 or moderate. The Paw Ocean and Flin Flon area. For the Paw, a mix of sun and cloud with 30% chance of showers. Risk of a thunderstorm this afternoon, high 20, UV index 5 or moderate. For Flin Flon, much of the same, mix of sun and cloud with 30% chance of showers. Risk of a thunderstorm this afternoon, high 18, UV index 5 or moderate. Churchill, mainly cloudy with 30% chance of showers, high 13, UV index 4 or moderate. And Island Lake region, a mix of sun and cloud with 30% chance of showers. Risk of a thunderstorm this afternoon, high 18, UV index 5 or moderate. And that has been your Northern Manitoba weather forecast, 2:02. Your southern weather is coming up at 3:30. Coming up this hour, a look at what happened on this day in country music. Also coming up this hour, music from Sugarland, as well as Doc Walker and Nitty Gritty Dirt Band. Kick it all off next. Here on NCIFM, Legendary Country and More.

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0: Manitoba's Doc Walker, country girl, and CIFM legendary country and more. Happy birthday to Chris Thorstenson of Doc Walker. He turns 51 today. Before Doc Walker, Sugarland already gone, and Nitty Gritty Dirt Band getting the 3 o'clock hour rolling on this Wednesday afternoon, August 12th, with Cadillac Ranch. It was on this day in country music history back in 1969. Charlie Pride was at number one on the country charts with All I Have to Offer You Is Me. In doing so, he accomplished a feat not done in 25 years, an African-American entertainer having a number one hit on the Billboard country chart. The last song by a black performer to reach the summit was Is You Is or Is You Ain't My Baby by Louis Jordan in July 1944. Pride became the third black singer to have a number one country hit. The Nat King Cole-led King Cole Trio had a number one hit earlier in 1944. If you love the classics, join me, Carl Thomas, right here on NCIFM every Saturday from 1 to 3 p.m. for the Classic Country Show. I reflect on some of the great country songs and artists of all time. The Classic Country Show, Saturday afternoons from 1 to 3 right here on NCIFM, legendary country and more. 3:16, the afternoon drive show on NCIFM is presented by Everything Aurora Recovery Center Can Do For You. 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

0: Shawn Michael Perry, Only the Brave, the number 15 song this week on the Indigenous Music Countdown. 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
0: 3:30, time now for your southern forecast. Beginning with the Dauphin Parkland region. Tonight, partly cloudy, 30% chance of showers this evening, low 9. For Thursday, a mix of sun and cloud, 30% chance of showers late in the morning and in the afternoon, high 21, UV index 7 or high. Blood Vein, tonight, partly cloudy with 30% chance of showers, risk of a thunderstorm early this evening, low 11. Tomorrow, a mix of sun and cloud, 30% chance of showers in the morning, high 21, humidex 25, UV index 5 or moderate. Brandon Westman region, tonight, mainly cloudy with 30% chance of showers early this evening, clearing late this evening, low 11. Tomorrow, increasing cloudiness, 30% chance of showers in the afternoon, high 22, humidex 25, UV index 7 or high. And City of Winnipeg, tonight, partly cloudy, clearing after midnight, low 12. Thursday, sunny, increasing cloudiness in the afternoon, high 24, humidex 27, UV index 7 or high. And that has been your southern Manitoba weather forecast to 3:32. Your northern weather is coming up at 4. 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

0: $500,000. 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

0: 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Up next, look at the highways with the NCIFM Road Report. 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
1: 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Time now to take a look at the highways with the NCIFM Road Report. 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Highway 210 in the town of St. Anne is closed. This closure is due to railway crossing repair. Construction on Highway 206, both directions at Highway 1. Railway crossing repairs. Closure, PR 206, 0.04 kilometers south of Highway 1 for railway repairs. This closure will take place from 8 a.m. August 19th to 4 p.m. August 20th. Micro-surfacing on Highway 10, both directions from South Junction Highway 2 to Highway 110, width restriction 3.8 meters. Be prepared to stop. Flag persons in attendance, one-lane traffic, pilot vehicle in operation, reduce speed as posted, signed and marked, and watch for equipment and persons working. Caution on Highway 5, both directions near Culvert Crossing east of Road 108 West. Rough section signed and marked. Future construction, micro surfacing on Highway 20, both directions from South Junction Highway 28 to 11.6 kilometers north of North Junction Highway 20A, width restriction 3.8 meters. Be prepared to stop. Flag persons in attendance, one-lane traffic, signed and marked, pilot vehicle in operation, reduce speed as posted, and watch for equipment and persons working. And construction on Highway 311, both directions near Highway 206, with restriction 3.7 meters, speed restriction 60 kilometers per hour, flag persons in attendance, reduce speed as posted, signed and marked. Watch for equipment and persons working. Work involves construction of roundabout at intersection of PR 311 and PR 206. For highway conditions anytime, you may use a touch-tone phone and dial 511. You may also go online to Manitoba511.ca or using your smartphone or tablet, Manitoba.ca. Taking a look at traffic for the city of Winnipeg. Northbound McGregor Street, all northbound lanes of McGregor between Dufferin Avenue to Selkirk Avenue will be closed for street construction until September 18th. Motorists are asked to please use alternate routes. Westbound Dufferin Avenue, all westbound lanes of Dufferin between Power Street to McGregor Street will be closed for street construction until September 18th, please use alternate routes. And northbound Smith Street, all northbound lanes, east side sidewalk, west side sidewalk of Smith between Ellis Avenue to Notre Dame Avenue will be closed for the Burt Block Party concert series until Monday, August 17th. Please use alternate routes. And that has been your Road Report on NCIFM. The Road Report was brought to you by Great North GM in the Paw.
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0: It's coming up to 4 o'clock. Time now for NCIFM News, the 4 o'clock news presented by the Kinoseo CP Minnesowan Agency, reminding parents to know what their kids are doing online and to talk to them about online safety. The Kinoseo CP Minnesowan Agency promoting family unity.
1: Now this update from the Canadian Press. Hockey Canada says five players from Canada's 2018 World Junior team acquitted last year of sexual assault have breached the organization's code of conduct. In a release, the national governing body says it has accepted the board's recommendation that suspensions continue for Alex Formanton, Cal Foote, Carter Hart, Dylan Dubé, and Michael McLeod. Administrators in British Columbia's southern interior say rapid damage assessments have begun in areas affected by wildfires north and south of Okanagan Lake. However, the regional district of Okanagan and Similkameen says many areas remain active fire zones and safety risks. Quebec's Ministry of the Environment says new increased fines better reflect the potential environmental harm of industrial activities it deems higher risk. And Canada's drone general, Lieutenant General Darcy Molstad, says the war in Ukraine has demonstrated how drones are shifting the tides of war, making them a key and critical technology for modern militaries. The remarks come amid a two-day drone showcase in the Ottawa Valley. From the Canadian Press, I'm Don Mitchell.
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0: Time now for your northern forecast. Beginning with the Thompson-Norman region. Tonight, partly cloudy, 30% chance of showers. This evening, with risk of a thunderstorm. Fog patches developing overnight, low 9. Thursday, a mix of sun and cloud. Fog patches dissipating in the morning, high 21. UV index 5 or moderate. The Paw Ocean and Flin Flon area. Tonight, partly cloudy, 30% chance of showers this evening with risk of a thunderstorm. Fog patches developing overnight, low 11. Tomorrow, a mix of sun and cloud. Fog patches dissipating in the morning, high 19. For the Paw, 20 for Flin Flon. UV index, 5 or moderate. Churchill, tonight mainly cloudy with 30% chance of showers early this evening, clearing this evening, low 8. Tomorrow mainly sunny, high 17, UV index 5 or moderate. And Island Lake region, tonight partly cloudy, 30% chance of showers this evening with risk of a thunderstorm. Fog patches developing overnight, low 11. Tomorrow, a mix of sun and cloud, fog patches dissipating in the morning, high 20, UV index 5 or moderate. And that has been your Northern Manitoba weather forecast, 2403. 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UCN, here you can. Coming up this hour, music from Waylon Jennings as well as Kimberly Dawn from the Best of the Indigenous Music Countdown and Lady A are going to kick it all off next here on NCIFM, Legendary Country, and more.

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0: Winnipeg's Kimberly Dawn, My Spirit Flies, Spirit of Manitoba, and CIFM, Legendary Country, and more. Waylon Jennings, That's the Chance I'll Have to Take, and Lady A kicking off the 4 o'clock hour on this hump day Wednesday afternoon with Something About a Woman. 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

Reba McEntire, one promise too late. 421. Coming up in a few minutes, Tia Wood with the number 33 song this week on the Indigenous Music Countdown. 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

0: T.O. 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
0: Coming up on 429, your southern forecast. Beginning with the Dauphin Parkland region, tonight partly cloudy, 30% chance of showers this evening, low 9. Thursday, a mix of sun and cloud, 30% chance of showers in the afternoon, high 21, UV index

0: 7 or high. Blood vein. Tonight, partly cloudy with 30% chance of showers, risk of a thunderstorm. Early this evening, low 11. Tomorrow, a mix of sun and cloud, high 22. Humidex 26, UV index 5 or moderate. Brandon, Westman region. Tonight, partly cloudy, 30% chance of showers early this evening, low 11. Tomorrow, a mix of sun and cloud, high 21, UV index 7 or high. And City of Winnipeg, tonight, partly cloudy, clearing late this evening, low 12. Thursday, mainly sunny, high 24, Humidex 27, UV index 7 or high. And that has been your Southern Manitoba weather forecast to 4:30. 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

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Shania Twain, Any Man of Mine, before Shania, Ronnie Millsap, A Woman in Love, and Diamond Rio, That's What I Get for Loving You. Coming up to 4:45 on the afternoon drive, we are about 15 minutes away from news time and quitting time. Up next, look at the highways with the NCIFM road report.

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1: 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Time now to take a look at the highways with the NCI FM Road Report. Caution on Highway 5, both directions near Culvert Crossing east of Road 108 West. Rough sections signed and marked. Also, micro surfacing on Highway 5, both directions from Highway 10A to Highway 10 with restriction 3.8 meters. Be prepared to stop. Flight person in attendance, one lane traffic. Pilot vehicle in operation, reduced speed as posted, signed and marked. Watch for equipment and persons working. Micro surfacing on Highway 10, both directions from South Junction Highway 2 to Highway 110 with restriction 3.8 meters. Be prepared to stop. Flag persons in attendance, one lane traffic, signed and marked. Reduce speed as posted. Watch for equipment and persons working.

0: Construction on Highway 15, both directions near Cooks Creek Road. Reduced speed as posted, signed, and marked. Watch for equipment and persons working. Construction on PTH 15 at Cooks Creek. Detour removal. And also construction on Highway 206, both directions at Highway 1 eastbound. Railway crossing repairs, PR-206 closure, PR-206, 0.04 kilometers south of Highway 1 for railway repairs. The closure will take place from 8 a.m. August 19th to 4 p.m. August 20th. For highway updates anytime, you may use a touch-tone phone and dial 511. You may also go online to manitoba511.ca. or using your smartphone or tablet, manitoba.ca. Taking a look at traffic for the city of Winnipeg, Gateway and Concordia, MVC has been cleared. All lanes are now open. No delays there. Also, some street closures to tell you about. Northbound McGregor Street, all northbound lanes of McGregor between Dufferin Avenue to Selkirk Avenue will be closed for street construction until September 18th. Please use alternate routes. Westbound Dufferin Avenue, all westbound lanes of Dufferin between Power Street to McGregor Street will be closed for street construction until September 18th. Please use alternate routes. And northbound Smith Street, all northbound lanes, east side sidewalk, west side sidewalk of Smith between Ellis Avenue to Notre Dame will be closed for the Burt Block Party concert series until August 17th. Please use alternate routes. And that has been your road report on NCI FM.
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0: It's 5 o'clock, time now for NCIFM News. 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
1: From the National Newsroom of the Canadian Press, I'm Don Mitchell. Administrators in British Columbia's southern interior say rapid damage assessments have begun in areas affected by wildfires north and south of Okanagan Lake. However, the regional district of Okanagan-Similkameen says that many areas remain active fire zones and there are safety risks. There's still no official timeline for when tens of thousands of evacuees may be able to return home. Official details of the losses inflicted by the Bald Range fire have been scant, while videos circulating on online show homes reduced to blackened foundations in the community of Falder, west of Summerland. The Maritimes, Ontario, Quebec, and other parts of Canada saw a partial solar eclipse today ahead of the annual Perseid meteor shower, which also reaches its peak this week. The Canadian Space Agency said the timing of the eclipse and the amount of sun coverage differed by location. More than 53% of the sun in St. John's, Newfoundland was obstructed by the moon at the eclipse's peak, while roughly 30% of it was covered in Charlottetown and Halifax. There's been an update on five players from Canada's 2018 World Junior team who were acquitted of sexual assault last year.
2: Four players will remain suspended from Hockey Canada's sanctioned programs after an independent appeal board ruled that Cal Foote, Carter Hart, Dylan Dubé, and Michael McLeod breached the Hockey Canada Code of Conduct. The suspensions mean McLeod will not be eligible for reinstatement until November of 2030. Foote will be eligible this November, current Vegas Golden Knight Carter Hart by November of next year, and St. Louis Blues player Dylan Dubé in November of 2028. Hockey Canada says Alex Formanton is eligible for immediate reinstatement. The five were acquitted in July of 2025 on sexual assault charges stemming from an encounter with a woman at a 2018 Hockey Canada gala in London, Ontario. Naira Ahmed, The Canadian Press.
1: A Los Angeles County grand jury has indicted the son of director, actor, and Hollywood luminary Rob Reiner and his wife Michelle Singer Reiner on murder charges in the killings of his parents. The grand jury alleges Nick Reiner was lying in wait for his dad and mother before attacking them. ABC News legal analyst Royal Oaks has more.
3: Reiner was already charged with murder. What's changed is the route prosecutors are taking. Instead of giving probable cause at a public preliminary hearing, they went privately to a grand jury, got an indictment, and now they can move directly toward trial.
1: The stabbing occurred at the couple's home in the upscale Brentwood section of Los Angeles on December 14th. And Tourism Montreal says the city is on track for a record-breaking season, according to numbers from May to July. The nonprofit organization is pointing to business events and festivals as key drivers of the increase. CEO Yves Lalumiere says an abundance of summer activities is drawing visitors from music festivals and sporting competitions to history and food.
4: We say, you know, Toronto is a downtown of Canada. Montreal is the playground of Canada, right? So people come in here to have fun, to enjoy.
1: The number of international travelers went up 5%, according to Tourism Montreal, with hotel occupancy reaching 82% in that period, a 7% increase from last year. This is the Canadian Press.
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0: Spirit of Manitoba weather. 504, your northern forecast, beginning with the Thompson-Norman region. Tonight, partly cloudy, 30% chance of showers this evening with risk of a thunderstorm. Fog patches developing overnight, low 9. Thursday, a mix of sun and cloud. Fog patches dissipating in the morning, high 21. UV index 5 or moderate. The Paw Ocean and Flint Fawn area. For tonight, partly cloudy, 30% chance of showers this evening with risk of a thunderstorm. Fog patches developing overnight, low 11. For tomorrow, for the Paw, a mix of sun and cloud. Fog patches dissipating in the morning, high 19. UV index 5 or moderate. For Flint Fawn.

on tomorrow, a mix of sun and cloud, fog patches dissipating in the morning, high 20, UV index 5 or moderate. Churchill, tonight mainly cloudy with 30% chance of showers. Early this evening, clearing this evening, low 8. Tomorrow, mainly sunny, high 17, UV index 5 or moderate. And Island Lake region, tonight partly cloudy, 30% chance of showers this evening with risk of a thunderstorm. Fog patches developing overnight, low 11. Tomorrow, a mix of sun and cloud, fog patches dissipating in the morning, high 20, UV index 5 or moderate. And that has been your Northern Manitoba weather forecast, 2:05. Your southern weather is coming up at 5:30. Coming up this hour, music from Porter Wagner and Dolly Parton, as well as Riley Dudium from the Best of the Indigenous Music Countdown, and Garth Brooks kicks it all off next here on NCIFM, Legendary Country and More.

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0: Riley Dudium, Grandma's Song, Spirit of Manitoba, NCIFM, Legendary Country, and more. Porter Wagner and Dolly Parton, Poor Folks Town, and Garth Brooks getting the 5 o'clock hour rolling on this late Wednesday afternoon, early Wednesday evening with Ain't Going Down Till the Sun Comes Up. The Burt Block Party is happening August 13th to the 16th outdoors at the Burt and Cummings Theater, the Burt between Smith Street and Notre Dame. 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
0: 5:32. Here is your southern forecast. Beginning with the Dauphin Parkland region, tonight, partly cloudy, 30% chance of showers this evening, low 9. Thursday, a mix of sun and cloud, 30% chance of showers in the afternoon, high 21, UV index 7 or high. Bloodvane, tonight, partly cloudy with 30% chance of showers, risk of a thunderstorm early this evening, low 11. Tomorrow, a mix of sun and cloud, high 22, humidex 26, UV index 5 or moderate. Brandon, Westman region, tonight, partly cloudy, 30% chance of showers early this evening, low 11. Tomorrow, a mix of sun and cloud, high 21, UV index 7 or high. And city of Winnipeg, tonight, partly cloudy, clearing late this evening, low 12. Tomorrow, mainly sunny, high 24, humidex 27, UV index 7 or high. And that has been your southern Manitoba weather forecast to 5:33. Still to come on this final half hour of the afternoon drive show here on NCIFM, John Anderson, as well as Terry Clark and Alabama are coming up next here on NCIFM.
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1: She will be performing in Winnipeg next month at the Burton Cummings Theater. Terry Clark with her rendition of We're Here for a Good Time. John Anderson, Seminole Wind, and Alabama, Reckless, 5:44, coming up in about 5 minutes or so. One last look at the highways with the NCIFM Road Report. Here is the King of the North, Cross Lakes, Ernest Moniasp, Spirit of Manitoba, NCIFM, Legendary Country, and more.
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1: 5:50. Time now to take one final look this afternoon at the highways with the NCIFM Road Report. Construction on Highway 15, both directions near Cook's Creek Road. Reduced speed as posted, signed and marked. Watch for equipment and persons working. Construction on Highway 206, both directions at Highway 1 eastbound. Railway crossing repairs, closure, PR 206, 0.

0: 04 kilometers south of Highway 1 for railway repairs. The closure will take place from 8 a.m. August 19th to 4 p.m. August 20th. Microsurfacing on Highway 10, both directions from South Junction Highway 2 to Highway 110 with restriction 3.8 meters. Be prepared to stop. Flight persons in attendance, one lane traffic signed and marked. Pilot vehicle in operation. Reduced speed as posted. Watch for equipment and persons working. Caution on Highway 5, both directions near Culvert Crossing east of Road 108 West. Rough section signed and marked. Future construction on Highway 20. Microsurfacing on Highway 20, both directions from South Junction Highway 28 to 11.6 kilometers north of North Junction Highway 20A with restriction 3.8 meters. Be prepared to stop. Flight persons in attendance, one lane traffic. Pilot vehicle in operation, reduced speed as posted, signed and marked. Watch for equipment and persons working. Microsurfacing on Highway 5, both directions from Highway 10A to Highway 10 with restriction 3.8 meters. Be prepared to stop. Flight persons in attendance, one lane traffic, signed and marked, reduced speed as posted, and watch for equipment and persons working. Construction on Highway 311, both directions near Highway 206 with restriction 3.7 meters, speed restriction 60 kilometers per hour. Flight persons in attendance, signed and marked, watch for equipment and persons working. Work involves construction of a roundabout at intersection of PR 311 and PR 206. Also, Highway 210 in the town of St. Anne is closed due to railway crossing repair. And for an update on highway conditions anytime, you may use a touch tone phone and dial 511. You may also go online to Manitoba511.ca or using your smartphone or tablet, Manitoba.ca. Taking a look at traffic for the city of Winnipeg. Northbound McGregor Street, all northbound lanes of McGregor between Dufferin Ave to Selkirk Ave will be closed for street construction until September 18th. Please use alternate routes. Westbound Dufferin Avenue, all westbound lanes of Dufferin between Power Street to McGregor Street will be closed for street construction until September 18th. Please use alternate routes. And northbound Smith Street, all northbound lanes, east side sidewalk, west side sidewalk of Smith between Ellis Avenue to Notre Dame will be closed for the Burt Block Party concert series until August 17th. Please use alternate routes. And that has been your road report on NCI-FM.
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